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6: Tonight stays mostly clear with lows in the low 50s. Sunshine takes over tomorrow with highs in the low 80s, but rain looks likely tomorrow night, around a quarter inch, with lows in the low 60s. Friday brings a few clouds and similar highs in the low 80s. Saturday turns a bit brighter, more sun than clouds, with a high in the upper 70s, overnight lows in the low 50s, and a northwest wind at 15.
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far less likely to quit than employees who are in the office every single day. 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He and his team, they looked at thousands of workers at one of the world's largest online travel agencies, that's Trip.com. And Bloom found that employees who work from home 2 days a week are just as productive and as likely to be promoted as workers who are in the office 5 days a week. But what was even more important, turnover. The study found that when the company adopted a hybrid work schedule, there were 35% fewer resignations. That's huge. The company estimated that reduced turnover saved them millions of dollars. In fact, the experiment was such a success, the company studied, Trip.com, now has a fully hybrid workforce.

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8: Tonight stays mostly clear with lows in the low 50s. Sunshine takes over tomorrow with highs in the low 80s, but rain looks likely tomorrow night, around a quarter inch, with lows in the low 60s. Friday brings a few clouds and similar highs in the low 80s. Saturday turns a bit brighter, more sun than clouds, with a high in the upper 70s, overnight lows in the low 50s, and a northwest wind at 15.
9: All right, if you're down in the dumps right now, or it happens to you a couple of times a month, or you have a friend in this situation, you should know this could be because your body is slumped over for most of the day, whether you're sitting at a desk or slouching on the couch, staring at your smartphone. Because according to researchers at San Francisco State, hunched over posture is the body language equivalent of expressing sadness and exhaustion. Then that triggers the release of stress hormones, which leads your brain to think you're feeling tired and sad, and will actually trigger depression in many cases. But the researchers also found that people who improved their posture and straightened their spine got a burst of feel-good chemicals. It's similar to the fake-it-till-you-make-it smiling scenario that we're always talking about, where smiling, even when you don't feel like it, tricks your brain into thinking you're happy, so it releases mood-boosting chemicals and makes you happy. Again, if you're down in the dumps, it could easily be because your body is slumped over for most of the day.
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Alan Jackson, Kenny Chesney, Brooks and Dunn, they all play here. 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
1: Powerful storms are again threatening parts of the Midwest tonight, with tornado warnings in effect for parts of Indiana, and thousands are still without power due to ongoing storms. Flood watches are posted in Indiana, Missouri, and Illinois. Those same areas have been dealing with ongoing flood threats all week. Reports say Prince Harry and wife Meghan Markle are moving back to the UK as early as this month. The reports indicate their children are set to start school in the UK in September. The move comes not long after Buckingham Palace confirmed the couple reunited their children with their grandfather, King Charles, and Queen Camilla after 4 years apart. The family's been living in Montecito, California since 2020, saying they wanted to step away from their roles as royals. Reports say the owner of the L.A. Dodgers, Mark Walter, has been trying to get the Dodgers and Lakers out of their TV contracts to get more money out of a sale. Here's Daniel Martindale.
2: Both the Dodgers and Lakers have their own channels on Spectrum Sportsnet. Sports media reporter John Auerin says Walter previously spoke to Charter Communications, the parent company of Spectrum Sports, about exiting the local TV deals for both teams in exchange for a lump sum. Auerin says the talks ultimately went nowhere. Last week, Walter sold the Lakers to Bob Iger and Josh Kushner for a profit of about $2 billion. Walter has been busy selling and shifting assets amid a federal investigation. He's accused of potential financial fraud and misclassification of loans involving insurance companies he controls. I'm Daniel Martindale.
1: President Trump has paused a planned wave of tariffs that were set to hit Canada at midnight last night. Trump posted to social media he paused the 50% duties for 3 days because the two countries have a deal pending final documentation. Trump gave no specifics about any agreement aside from suggesting the Keystone XL pipeline might be awoken from the grave, in his words. Canada's Prime Minister Mark Carney says progress has been made, but work remains to be done. I'm Scott Carr.
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8: Tonight stays mostly clear with lows in the low 50s. Sunshine takes over tomorrow with highs in the low 80s, but rain looks likely tomorrow night, around a quarter inch, with lows in the low 60s. Friday brings a few clouds and similar highs in the low 80s. Saturday turns a bit brighter, more sun than clouds, with a high in the upper 70s, overnight lows in the low 50s, and a northwest wind at 15.
9: Welcome back to Intelligence for Your Life, the Avocado Report. Of course, we love avocados, right? But it seems we might be missing out on major nutrients by only eating the flesh of the avocado. Listen, nutrition experts are now saying we should be eating the pit. It's edible. In fact, 70% of all the healthy stuff in an avocado is in the pit. The antioxidants in it can lower cholesterol and high blood pressure and improve inflammatory conditions like arthritis and diabetes. It even has antimicrobial and cancer-fighting properties. So the avocado pit is full of good stuff, but how do you eat it? The folks over at the Eat Clean website say you need a powerful blender like a Vitamix. If you have one, you can toss the entire pit in there whole with water or smoothie ingredients and puree it. If you have a regular blender, chop the pit into quarters and then try blending it. And because it can taste bitter,

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0: Tonight stays mostly clear with lows in the low 50s. Sunshine takes over tomorrow with highs in the low 80s, but rain looks likely tomorrow night, around a quarter inch, with lows in the low 60s. Friday brings a few clouds and similar highs in the low 80s. Saturday turns a bit brighter, more sun than clouds, with a high in the upper 70s, overnight lows in the low 50s, and a northwest wind at 15.
1: Well, here's an interesting idea, Gib. It's from the journal Psychological Science. They say, if you have an important decision to make, don't go to the bathroom first. Hold it.
2: Oh, geez.
1: You'll end up making a better choice, they say. They found out, the journal scientists did, that people who had to find a solution to a problem on a full bladder tended to make better choices. It's down to what researchers call increased impulse control in the behavioral domain. What do you think?
2: I mean, look, this is one of those things where I will take the researcher's word for it, but there are choices that I have made when I really have to go to the bathroom that are not good choice. Like, I would never knock a kid over if they were standing between me and the bathroom, but when I really gotta go, sometimes kids get knocked over because I gotta get there. The bottom line on this is the research is the research. When I have to go, it's the only thing I'm thinking about. So I cannot imagine being like, oh, I wonder if I should file a 1099 or W-2 this year while I'm trying to find a urinal.
1: Okay, we'll leave it there.

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7: Tonight stays mostly clear with lows in the low 50s. Sunshine takes over tomorrow with highs in the low 80s, but rain looks likely tomorrow night, around a quarter inch, with lows in the low 60s. Friday brings a few clouds and similar highs in the low 80s. Saturday turns a bit brighter, more sun than clouds, with a high in the upper 70s, overnight lows in the low 50s, and a northwest wind at 15.
8: Welcome to Intelligence for Your Life. John Tesh with you. A question: would you rather go out for an egg breakfast or go out for a steak dinner? More people are choosing breakfast, by the way, especially millennials and Gen Z. It causes a big reason why, but not the only reason. It's also thought to be a healthier option and more social. Two things that are important to younger generations. Research shows that revenue at breakfast restaurants and diners has grown by 13 to 15%. And a breakfast burrito and coffee feels like a treat without breaking the bank with the steak stuff. There's even a social network called The Breakfast that sets people up with a new breakfast companion every day. Currently, it has 67,000 members. The founders say lunch is about business deals, dinner is about dating, but breakfast, it's just about socializing. If you want to join, go to thebreakfast.app.
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1: Tonight's skies stay clear with lows near 47. Sunshine takes over tomorrow and highs climb to 81. Rain becomes possible tomorrow night as lows slip into the low 60s. Friday brings a mix of sun and clouds, with temperatures again in the low 80s. Look for a few clouds Saturday. Highs in the upper 70s, lows in the low 50s, and northwest winds at 15.
2: Time for more intelligence for your memory. And did you know there's a gadget you can buy that will improve your thinking ability? It's an air filter. This comes from research from Tufts and the University of Connecticut. In their study, adults were given a HEPA air purifier and a fake one, and the real deal HEPA filter had legitimate benefits when study participants were given cognitive tests after 1 month of having the HEPA filter. They completed the test 12 to 15% faster. Why would this help thinking? Because it traps 99.97% of tiny invisible particles like dust, pollen, mold, and bacteria. And those particles can cause brain inflammation. So, if you want to think better, try it. Purify your air with a HEPA filter.
3: Intelligence for your life.
2: Coming up, the latest data on identity theft is in. It's frightening. A new report from the U.S. Bureau of Justice Statistics shows at least 1 in 10 adults have been victims of identity theft. But online security expert Robert Siciliano says there are simple steps you and I can take to avoid becoming the next victim. We're going to help you stay fraud-free next.

She was storming through the house that day, and I could tell she was leaving. And I thought, oh, she'll be back, till she turned around and pointed at the wall and said,

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1: Strong storms are again threatening parts of the Midwest. Flood watches are up in Indiana, Missouri, and Illinois. Three of the same areas have been dealing with ongoing flood threats all week, as thousands in Indiana are still without power due to the ongoing storms. The ongoing severe weather, say forecasters, is expected to bring damaging winds, hail, and isolated tornadoes alongside a persistent risk of flash flooding. Reports say Prince Harry and Meghan Markle are moving back to the UK as early as this month. Reports indicate their children are set to start school in the UK in September. This not long after Buckingham Palace confirmed the couple reunited their children with their grandfather, King Charles, and Queen Camilla after 4 years apart. The family's been living in Montecito, California since 2020. Reports say Iran is considering potential strikes against American military assets in Europe if the U.S. escalates the war. As James Gooderson reports, Iran's reportedly considering striking U.S. assets in Europe if President Trump escalates the war.
2: These reports initially surfaced in the Financial Times, which spoke to insiders from Iran who said that two of the possible options were a base in Bulgaria, which isn't a U.S. base but was used by U.S. forces as part of their attacks on Iran, and separately, the British RAF base in Cyprus.
1: This after a 60-day deadline set in a June memo of understanding between Washington and Tehran has passed without a final agreement. President Trump says he plans to meet with North Korean leader Kim Jong-un this year. Speaking to reporters Wednesday, Trump was asked about his relationship with Kim. He says he gets along with him very well.
3: I know Kim Jong-un very well, and he's going to be fine.
1: And he said North Korea should never have been allowed to possess nuclear weapons.
3: He has 57 very powerful nuclear weapons. Should have never allowed it to happen. They should have never allowed it. If I were president, I wouldn't have allowed it. But he's got them.
1: Trump met with Kim three times during his first term. I'm Scott Carr.
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12: Tonight's skies stay clear with lows near 47. Sunshine takes over tomorrow and highs climb to 81. Rain becomes possible tomorrow night as lows slip into the low 60s. Friday brings a mix of sun and clouds, with temperatures again in the low 80s. Look for a few clouds Saturday. Highs in the upper 70s, lows in the low 50s, and northwest winds at 15.
13: 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The latest data on this, identity

0: the theft is in, and it's frightening. A new report from the U.S. Bureau of Justice Statistics shows at least 1 in 10 adults have been victims of identity theft or fraud at some point, with total losses now averaging more than $17 billion a year. And as more retailers report data breaches, researchers say it's time to stop wondering if you'll be a victim someday, but start preparing for when it might happen. The good news, our friend, online security expert Robert Siciliano, says there are simple steps you can take to avoid being the next victim of identity theft and fraud. First, update the system software on every device you use. Turns out most devices now alert you when there's a software update available. And Siciliano recommends downloading every update that comes along because they often contain changes that help make your device more secure against hackers. And then consider freezing all your credit card accounts. Many credit card apps have tools that will let you temporarily freeze the account with the push of a button, so your card cannot be used for new purchases. Siciliano recommends activating those tools until you actually need to use your card. That way, even if a hacker steals your account information, they can't go on a spending spree.
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0: country am I in?
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0: It's always on 5 in Margaritaville, come to think of it.
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5: Tonight's skies stay clear with lows near 47. Sunshine takes over tomorrow and highs climb to 81. Rain becomes possible tomorrow night as lows slip into the low 60s. Friday brings a mix of sun and clouds, with temperatures again in the low 80s. Look for a few clouds Saturday. Highs in the upper 70s, lows in the low 50s, and northwest winds at 15.
6: 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You can even find a lot of skin creams containing chamomile. 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Plus, chamomile has antioxidants that help the skin heal. According to Case Western Reserve University, sipping chamomile tea or even eating the

0: plant has been used for centuries to treat wounds, ulcers, skin irritation, bruises, and burns. And chamomile, it's been used externally to treat diaper rash, ear and eye infections, and poison ivy. All of that from the chamomile plant. Yay, chamomile.
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0: Bog Country is W267CO Sparta and WBOG Toma.
1: Strong storms continue to threaten parts of the Midwest. Tornado warnings are in effect for parts of Indiana, as thousands of residents there are still without power after ongoing storms. Flood watches are up in Indiana, Missouri, and Illinois. Many of the same areas have been dealing with ongoing flood threats all week. This as millions in the American South are sweltering. Temperatures continue to rise. Dozens of record highs have been broken this week, including in Miami and Oklahoma City, both seeing temperatures in the triple digits. That heat wave is expected to persist through the weekend as a heat dome anchored in the Southwest has expanded. A female staffer in the U.S. House has told the House Ethics Committee that Representative Jimmy Gomez sexually assaulted her, contradicting statements by Gomez.
2: The Ethics Committee recently opened an investigation into allegations of sexual misconduct against the Democratic congressman who represents downtown Los Angeles and surrounding communities. Gomez is accused of engaging in inappropriate sexual contact with a staffer, which would be a violation of House ethics rules. Gomez has admitted to making personal mistakes outside of his marriage, but claims his actions were consensual in nature and haven't violated the law or House ethics rules. The woman, who has not publicly shared her name, told the committee Gomez's actions toward her were not consensual. I'm Daniel Martindale.
1: Hawaii is facing a new tropical threat. The National Hurricane Center is tracking a new tropical disturbance east-southeast of the Hawaiian Islands that's got a high chance of developing into a tropical depression. Bad news for some residents still recovering from Hurricane Lala. Today was day three of witness testimony in the Tupac Shakur murder trial in Las Vegas. Dwayne Keffie D. Davis is accused of orchestrating his murder in 1996. Davis claimed in a 2019 book that he did orchestrate the drive-by shooting that killed the rapper, but now says that was fiction, written by a ghostwriter. Prosecutors have called more than a dozen witnesses to describe the fatal shooting and the gang hostilities that surrounded it. I'm Scott Carr.
3: That'll be $84.52.
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8: Tonight, skies stay clear with lows near 47. Sunshine takes over tomorrow and highs climb to 81. Rain becomes possible tomorrow night as lows slip into the low 60s. Friday brings a mix of sun and clouds, with temperatures again in the low 80s. Look for a few clouds Saturday. Highs in the upper 70s, lows in the low 50s, and northwest winds at 15.
9: I believe this will be a conversation starter for you. What can make a man take more risks while driving if their GPS speaks in a woman's voice? In a recent study, men were put in driving simulators and given directions by either a female or a male pre-recorded voice. And the men who heard a female voice were a full 40% more likely to accelerate when a stoplight turned from green to yellow instead of slowing down and stopping. The researchers believe that men are likely inclined to show off and take risks when listening to female voices. And the study concluded with advice to car manufacturers to make female GPS voices sound less feminine, and you'll make driving safer.
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7: Tonight, skies stay clear with lows near 47. Sunshine takes over tomorrow and highs climb to 81. Rain becomes possible tomorrow night as lows slip into the low 60s. Friday brings a mix of sun and clouds, with temperatures again in the low 80s. Look for a few clouds Saturday. Highs in the upper 70s, lows in the low 50s, and northwest winds at 15.
8: This just in from Boston University, Gibb. When people see typos, they don't overlook them, even if they're in a text. People judge us when we make typos and think poorly of us. Study subjects judge people who made typos as being less trustworthy, less considerate, and less intelligent. And if a person made an error with grammar, they were judged even more harshly.
9: You know what it is? It's exactly what you're talking about. It just shows an attention to detail. And by the way, you know, punctuation, while we may bristle at the idea of adding punctuation to our text messages, we may get annoyed when people are sticklers about grammar. The rules are there to provide clarity of the written word. And it is very frustrating when somebody makes grammatical errors that can confuse the meaning of what you're trying to get across. It's already hard enough how much we speak via text and email. If you're going to mess up another point of clarity, which is grammar, if you're going to mess that up, it adds just another step of misinterpretation in the communication process. So beef up on that. The best way to beef up on that is to read a lot and make sure that your grammar is on point, so to speak.
8: My girlfriend and I on Long Island broke up in high school because she hated the way I said dog, which was dog. And I
9: on Long Island, they had a problem with that?
8: I know. She was a little more erudite than me. But she also called lozenges. And I couldn't get over that, so we just...
9: It seems like there were other problems in that situation. You probably should have been together.
8: No, that was it. That was, okay, that was right.
10: I-F-Y-L. Intelligence for your life.

0: Bog Country is W267CO Sparta and WBOG Toma.
1: Strong storms continue to threaten parts of the Midwest. Tornado warnings are in effect for parts of Indiana, as thousands of residents there are still without power after ongoing storms. Flood watches are up in Indiana, Missouri, and Illinois. Many of the same areas have been dealing with ongoing flood threats all week. This as millions in the American South are sweltering. Temperatures continue to rise. Dozens of record highs have been broken this week, including in Miami and Oklahoma City, both seeing temperatures in the triple digits. That heat wave is expected to persist through the weekend as a heat dome anchored in the Southwest has expanded. A female staffer in the U.S. House has told the House Ethics Committee that Representative Jimmy Gomez sexually assaulted her, contradicting statements by Gomez.
2: The Ethics Committee recently opened an investigation into allegations of sexual misconduct against the Democratic congressman who represents downtown Los Angeles and surrounding communities. Gomez is accused of engaging in inappropriate sexual contact with a staffer, which would be a violation of House ethics rules. Gomez has admitted to making personal mistakes outside of his marriage, but claims his actions were consensual in nature and haven't violated the law or House ethics rules. The woman, who has not publicly shared her name, told the committee Gomez's actions toward her were not consensual. I'm Daniel Martindale.
1: Hawaii is facing a new tropical threat. The National Hurricane Center is tracking a new tropical disturbance east-southeast of the Hawaiian Islands that's got a high chance of developing into a tropical depression. Bad news for some residents still recovering from Hurricane Lala. Today was day three of witness testimony in the Tupac Shakur murder trial in Las Vegas. Dwayne Keffy D. Davis is accused of orchestrating his murder in 1996. Davis claimed in a 2019 book that he did orchestrate the drive-by shooting that killed the rapper, but now says that was fiction, written by a ghostwriter. Prosecutors have called more than a dozen witnesses to describe the fatal shooting and the gang hostilities that surrounded it. I'm Scott Carr.
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6: Tonight, skies stay clear with lows near 47. Sunshine takes over tomorrow and highs climb to 81. Rain becomes possible tomorrow night as lows slip into the low 60s. Friday brings a mix of sun and clouds, with temperatures again in the low 80s. Look for a few clouds Saturday. Highs in the upper 70s, lows in the low 50s, and northwest winds at 15.
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0: King's second round pick. Watson will sign a new 4-year, $88 million deal to join the Cavaliers. That deal will include both a player option and a trade kicker, per Shams Charania. In the WNBA, Azzy Fudd, Dallas Wings rookie, will undergo arthroscopic right knee surgery next week and miss the remainder of this season.
1: Skies stay clear overnight with lows near 49. Plenty of sunshine takes over today and highs push toward 80. Showers become possible tonight with under a quarter inch expected and lows settling into the low 60s. Tomorrow turns partly cloudy with highs again in the low 80s. Saturday brings a few clouds, highs in the upper 70s, lows around the low 50s, and a northwest wind at 15.
2: Another great piece from our health and wellness files. If you get swelling in your legs and ankles, we want you to designate a hallway in your house as a tiptoe zone. I will explain. Anytime you walk down that hallway, we want you to do it on your tiptoes. This can end chronic edema, which is swelling, in as little as one day. It's because walking on your tiptoes activates your calf muscles, which are crucial for pumping blood back toward the heart from the lower half of the body. In fact, at the University of Michigan, they found that among people with edema, half of those who activated their calf muscles improved circulation enough to reverse their swelling entirely. Ideally, you should take 5 to 10 steps on the balls of your feet in your tiptoe zone and then walk normally for 5 steps, then back on the balls of your feet again. And do that process for a minute every time you're in your new tiptoe zone.
3: Intelligence for your life.
2: Alrighty, coming up. Did you know that lipstick sales are up? I'll tell you what, experts say that could mean for the economy.

0: Thanks for spending another hour with us. Hey, that's what friends are for, right? 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
1: Strong storms are threatening parts of the Midwest tonight. Flood watches are once again up for the region. Indiana, Missouri, and Illinois face the biggest threats. These same areas have been dealing with ongoing flood threats all week. Thousands of residents in Indiana are still without power due to the ongoing storms. The ongoing severe weather is expected to bring damaging winds, hail, and isolated tornadoes, alongside a persistent risk of flash flooding. Reports say the DEA is joining the investigation into the death of actress Hayden Panettiere. Scott Carr has details.
2: This after a TMZ report that police are looking into whether Panettiere's death may have involved criminal conduct. Police in Greenville, South Carolina, arrived at the family home of the late actress's boyfriend, Brian Hickerson, for a welfare check days after Panettiere was found dead at a nearby Airbnb. No definitive cause of death has been released by police. A 911 call indicated she was in cardiac arrest after a possible drug overdose. I'm Scott Carr.
1: At least one person is dead following a mid-air collision in Pennsylvania. Officials say a small plane collided with a Pennsylvania State Police helicopter near Carlisle Airport in Cumberland County Wednesday night. One person aboard the plane was killed, while the two troopers aboard the helicopter were injured. Authorities are looking into the cause of the crash.

0: FX is bringing back the Sons of Anarchy cast for a new show. The network has ordered Legends, a limited series that brings back much of the outlaw biker drama's original crew, including Charlie Hunnam, Ron Perlman, Katie Sagal, Maggie Siff, and Tommy Flanagan. FX says the series follows the cast as they reunite at a fan convention more than a decade after the show ended, when a real-world threat takes place. Hunnam developed the show with Jonathan Groff. I'm Tammy Trujillo.
1: That'll be $84.52.
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6: Skies stay clear overnight with lows near 49. Plenty of sunshine takes over today and highs push toward 80. Showers become possible tonight with under a quarter inch expected.

0: and lows settling into the low 60s. Tomorrow turns partly cloudy with highs again in the low 80s. Saturday brings a few clouds, highs in the upper 70s, lows around the low 50s, and a northwest wind at 15.
1: You may have seen this on the business websites, but lipstick sales are up, and a lot of economists consider that a warning sign of bad financial times. The term lipstick index was named by the chairman of Estee Lauder, Leonard Lauder. He theorized that during times of economic uncertainty, women buy lipstick as small pick-me-ups while avoiding more expensive purchases. Basically, people seek escapism by looking for small ways to indulge themselves. I get it. And historically, makeup sales spiked during the Great Depression and the recession in the early 2000s. The lipstick index is real.

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2: The Athletic reporting that Colts tight end Tyler Warren left practice early. He appeared to injure his groin. Los Angeles Chargers starting center Tyler Biadasz out indefinitely after injuring his ACL and the other parts of his left knee. Tampa Bay Buccaneers defensive tackle Vita Vea agreed to a one-year $30 million extension. And Commanders defensive tackle Johnny Newton out indefinitely as he tore his pectoral. Peyton Watson is going to the Cleveland Cavaliers on a trade. Max Strus going to the Los Angeles Clippers, and the Denver Nuggets receiving a 2031 Cavaliers first-round pick and 2032 Kings second-round pick. Watson will sign a new four-year, $88 million deal to join the Cavaliers. That deal will include both a player option and a trade kicker, per Sham Sharania. In the WNBA, AZ Foot, Dallas Wings rookie, will undergo arthroscopic right knee surgery next week and miss the remainder of this season.
3: Skies stay clear overnight with lows near 49. Plenty of sunshine takes over today and highs push toward 80. Showers become possible tonight with under a quarter inch expected and lows settling into the low 60s. Tomorrow

0: bread contains much more filling fiber. The final, which is better, cow's milk or goat's milk? When they're both organic and grass-fed, they contain equal amounts of muscle-building and muscle-repairing amino acids, but goat's milk contains much more omega-3 fatty acid, which improves heart and brain health, plus more calcium, magnesium, and CLA, an acid that reduces body fat and lowers our risk of cancer. Yay, goat's milk.
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1: Millions across the South are under heat alerts as sweltering temperatures continue to bake the region. Dozens of record highs have been broken this week, including in Miami and Oklahoma, which have both seen temperatures hit the 100-degree mark. The heat's expected to continue through the weekend as a heat dome anchored in the southwest expands. The highest risk area is expected to stretch from the lower Mississippi Valley into the Carolinas. President Trump is saying that interest rates in the U.S. need to come down. Scott Carr has details.
2: Speaking to reporters at the White House Wednesday, the president said he likes Federal Reserve Chairman Kevin Warsh, but his hands are tied due to the control given to the other members of the Fed's Board of Governors.
3: I think he's doing a great job. The problem is he has a board. And it's a political board. It's people put in by Obama, Biden, and me.
2: Trump pointed to Switzerland's interest rate, saying the U.S. should not be paying higher interest rates than any other country.
3: Every time we do great, we announce great numbers, the interest rates go up. And they go up because they want to stop inflation. They should go down.
2: In Washington, I'm Scott Carr.
1: The federal trial against Meta continues in California. A group of states, including California, Colorado, Kentucky, and New Jersey, have accused Meta of engineering Facebook and Instagram to make them addictive to children. In her opening statement this week, California Deputy Attorney General Megan O'Neill said Meta told Congress and parents that Instagram and Facebook were safe for kids, while all the while hiding the truth.
4: Rumors spreading around. United takes its time. By the shack outside again.
1: ZZ Top says they're honoring their late drummer Frank Beard by continuing their summer tour as planned. Beard died at his home in Texas while in hospice care on Monday at the age of 77. Following his passing, the band announced on their official website they'll resume their tour starting on Friday and continuing through October. Frontman Billy Gibbons says they're continuing to perform because that's what Beard wanted. I'm Tammy Trujillo.
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9: Skies stay clear overnight with lows near 49. Plenty of sunshine takes over today and highs push toward 80. Showers become possible tonight with under a quarter inch expected and lows settling into the low 60s. Tomorrow turns partly cloudy with highs again in the low 80s. Saturday brings a few clouds, highs in the upper 70s, lows around the low 50s, and a northwest wind at 15.
10: 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Nature.

0: sounds aren't just for falling asleep anymore. They can also sharpen your mind and help you work. Now, this is according to musicologist Dr. Jonas Brash from Rensselaer Polytech. In studies, workers who listen to nature sounds like a babbling brook or wind rustling through trees, they perform better on tough cognitive tasks than those who did the tasks in silence. Dr. Brash says humans evolved to find nature sounds soothing and reassuring. And when things are too quiet, we get tense. We're waiting for something to happen. So silence actually becomes distracting in that case. But nature sounds provide just enough background noise to block out distractions and keep people creative and productive.
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0: On deck, so many more country favorites from the 80s, 90s, and early 2000s. 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
2: The Athletic reporting that Colts tight end Tyler Warren left practice early. He appeared to injure his groin. Los Angeles Chargers starting center Tyler Biadasz out indefinitely after injuring his ACL and the other parts of his left knee. Tampa Bay Buccaneers defensive tackle Vita Vea agreed to a one-year $30 million extension. And Commanders defensive tackle Johnny Newton out indefinitely as he tore his pectoral. Peyton Watson is going to the Cleveland Cavaliers on a trade. Max Strus going to the Los Angeles Clippers, and the Denver Nuggets receiving a 2031 Cavaliers first-round pick and 2032 Kings second-round pick. Watson will sign a new four-year, $88 million deal to join the Cavaliers. That deal will include both a player option and a trade kicker, per Sham Sharania. In the WNBA, AZ Fudd, Dallas Wings rookie, will undergo arthroscopic right knee surgery next week and miss the remainder of this season.
3: Skies stay clear overnight with lows near 49. Plenty of sunshine takes over today and highs push toward 80. Showers become possible tonight with under a quarter inch expected and lows settling into the low 60s. Tomorrow turns partly cloudy with highs again in the low 80s. Saturday brings a few clouds, highs in the upper 70s, lows around the low 50s, and a northwest wind at 15.
4: All right, so Gib, Connie, the wife, caught me the other day looking down at my cell phone. And she said, "You're going to have turkey neck." I'm like, "What? Stop. stop it." And she said, it
5: punches all the skin down there.
4: Apparently, she had read this article from dermatologist Dr. Josh Zeichner, who had been on her health show. He says, spending too much time staring down at your device is going to make your neck wrinkle turkey neck. He didn't use that word.
5: He didn't use that.
4: It's just so disgusting when you think about it. You know, somebody shoots your lap. You're on a Zoom call and your laptop shoots underneath your neck, and you're like, okay. Everybody knows what I'm talking about.
5: Everybody does.
4: So I the skin on your neck is thinner and has fewer oil glands to help plump it up. So you got to hold your phone.
5: Hold it eye level.
4: Yeah, you're doing it right now.
5: There are so many reasons why, you know, we are not ready for cell phones, right? These little devices that suck our attention everywhere we go. We're always looking down at them. It puts pressure. It makes your head feel heavier. It puts pressure on your neck. There's so many things about it where we don't hold them properly. So you do. You need to hold it at eye level. So not only are you going to hurt your neck and give yourself a little mini hump, which they're already starting to see, but you're also going
4: What do they call that thing? It's like a horn.
5: They call it the spinal horn.
4: Cell phone horn.
5: Yeah. Well, and now you're going to have turkey neck and a horn. Basically, you're going to turn into the Hunchback of Notre Dame if you keep looking at your phone.
4: Good. Yeah. So just look at, hold it at eye level.
5: Hold it at eye level and put it down every once in a while. Come on.
4: Okay.

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1: Millions across the South are under heat alerts as sweltering temperatures continue to bake the region. Dozens of record highs have been broken this week, including in Miami and Oklahoma, which have both seen temperatures hit the 100-degree mark. The heat's expected to continue through the weekend as a heat dome anchored in the southwest expands. The highest risk area is expected to stretch from the lower Mississippi Valley into the Carolinas. President Trump is saying that interest rates in the U.S. need to come down. Scott Carr has details.
2: Speaking to reporters at the White House Wednesday, the president said he likes Federal Reserve Chairman Kevin Warsh, but his hands are tied due to the control given to the other members of the Fed's Board of Governors.
3: I think he's doing a great job. The problem is he has a board. And it's a political board. It's people put in by Obama, Biden, and me.
2: Trump pointed to Switzerland's interest rate, saying the U.S. should not be paying higher interest rates than any other country.
3: Every time we do great, we announce great numbers, the interest rates go up. And they go up because they want to stop inflation. They should go down.
2: In Washington, I'm Scott Carr.
1: The federal trial against Meta continues in California. A group of states, including California, Colorado, Kentucky, and New Jersey, have accused Meta of engineering Facebook and Instagram to make them addictive to children. In her opening statement this week, California Deputy Attorney General Megan O'Neill said Meta told Congress and parents that Instagram and Facebook were safe for kids, while all the while hiding the truth.
4: Rumors spreading around. Tonight takes its time. By the shack outside again.
1: ZZ Top says they're honoring their late drummer Frank Beard by continuing their summer tour as planned. Beard died at his home in Texas while in hospice care on Monday at the age of 77. Following his passing, the band announced on their official website they'll resume their tour starting on Friday and continuing through October. Frontman Billy Gibbons says they're continuing to perform because that's what Beard wanted. I'm Tammy Trujillo.
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1: Skies stay clear overnight with lows near 49. Plenty of sunshine takes over today and highs push toward 80. Showers become possible tonight with under a quarter inch expected and lows settling into the low 60s. Tomorrow turns partly cloudy with highs again in the low 80s. Saturday brings a few clouds, highs in the upper 70s, lows around the low 50s, and a northwest wind at 15.
2: My name is John Tesh, and you are plugged in to Intelligence for Your Life, and I'm grateful for that. Have you heard the term retronyms? Retronyms are old things that were renamed when a newer version came along. Here's an example. Nobody said acoustic guitar until the electric one showed up. Wow. Handwritten was the only way until we could hand print or type. Handwritten. Vinyl records, before CDs, they were just records. Black and white TV used to just be a TV. And there was no manual transmission until automatic transmissions replaced driving a stick. Impress your friends.
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2: The Athletic reporting that Colts tight end Tyler Warren left practice early. He appeared to injure his groin. Los Angeles Chargers starting center Tyler Biadasz out indefinitely after injuring his ACL and the other parts of his left knee. Tampa Bay Buccaneers defensive tackle Vita Vea agreed to a one-year $30 million extension. And Commanders defensive tackle Johnny Newton out indefinitely as he tore his pectoral. Peyton Watson is going to the Cleveland Cavaliers on a trade. Max Strus going to the Los Angeles Clippers, and the Denver Nuggets receiving a 2031 Cavaliers first-round pick and 2032 Kings second-round pick. Watson will sign a new four-year $88 million deal to join the Cavaliers. That deal will include both a player option and a trade kicker per Shams Charania. In the WNBA, Azzy Fudd, Dallas Wings rookie, will undergo arthroscopic right knee surgery next week and miss the remainder of this season.
3: Skies stay clear overnight with lows near 49. Plenty of sunshine takes over today and highs push toward 80. Showers become possible tonight with under a quarter inch expected and lows settling into the low 60s. Tomorrow turns partly cloudy with highs again in the low 80s. Saturday brings a few clouds, highs in the upper 70s, lows around the low 50s, and a northwest wind at 15.
4: All right, my friends, we need to talk about inflammation because it is now known as the root cause of disease, including cancer and autoimmune conditions, even Alzheimer's, chronic inflammation. Also quadruples your risk of a future cardiovascular event, like a heart attack or a stroke, because when your immune system stays on high alert, it damages healthy cells and tissues over time. So try these two lifestyle fixes to calm your inflamed system. First, try to eat mostly plants, beans, and nuts. According to the New England Journal of Medicine, a diet packed with plants reduces levels of CRP, that's C-reactive protein, which is a maker of inflammation. In a recent study, when people between the ages of 55 and 80 who were at high risk of heart problems followed a plant-based diet, they lowered their risk of a major heart event by more than 30%. Also, we have to make sleep a priority once and for all. I know we're a broken record about sleep. I'm always sending out emails about this. But a lack of it also spikes CRP levels. In fact, the effects of sleep are so powerful that the American College of Cardiology found a single day of sleep deprivation caused CRP to climb by more than 20%. So if we do nothing else, eat more plants and get more sleep.
5: Now that's intelligence for your life.
4: And coming up, why is it that marriage has become the very last step in adulthood, people getting married much later than ever before? The answer is up next from sociologist at Johns Hopkins.

George Strait, Keith Urban, Randy Travis. They all play here. 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
1: President Trump says the U.S. is now engaged in a crushing economic operation against Iran. He made that declaration in a Wednesday Truth Social post, saying Iran had failed to take the opportunity to make a deal and would now face what he called economic warfare and isolation on an unprecedented scale. He also ramped up the rhetoric against any country that does business with the Islamic Republic, warning that doing so would lead to tremendous economic consequences. Reports say the DEA is joining the investigation into the death of actress Hayden Panettiere. That story from Scott Carr.
2: This after a TMZ report that police are looking into whether Panettiere's death may have involved criminal conduct. Police in Greenville, South Carolina, arrived at the family home of the late actress's boyfriend, Brian Hickerson, for a welfare check days after Panettiere was found dead at a nearby Airbnb. No definitive cause of death has been released by police. A 911 call indicated she was in cardiac arrest after a possible drug overdose. I'm Scott Carr.
1: More Americans are growing concerned over the use of artificial intelligence in daily life. Matt Mattinson reports.
3: That's according to a new Pew Research survey, which showed that 52% of respondents saying they're more concerned than excited about AI. That matches the all-time high seen in the 2023 survey. Less than 10% said they're more excited about AI than concerned, the lowest number ever recorded in the survey. I'm Matt Mattinson.
1: Millions across the South are under heat alerts as sweltering temperatures continue to bake the region. Dozens of record highs have already melted away this week, including in Miami and Oklahoma, which have both seen temperatures hit the 100-degree mark. That heat's expected to continue through the weekend as a heat dome anchored in the Southwest expands. The most intense heat is expected to stretch from the lower Mississippi Valley into the Carolinas. I'm Tammy Trujillo.
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1: Skies stay clear overnight with lows near 49. Plenty of sunshine takes over today and highs push toward 80. Showers become possible tonight with under a quarter inch expected and lows settling into the low 60s. Tomorrow turns partly cloudy with highs again in the low 80s. Saturday brings a few clouds, highs in the upper 70s, lows around the low 50s, and a northwest wind at 15.
2: Well, it looks like we should expect a lot fewer invitations to 50th wedding anniversary parties in the future, because the way we think about marriage has changed dramatically, according to Andrew Cherlin, who's a sociologist at Johns Hopkins. It used to be people got married in early adulthood, then focused on their career and family. Today, marriage has become the last step in adulthood. People are more likely to want to finish their education, find a job, pay off debt before getting married. However, it's still something most people want to experience. In a recent study, 70% of high school seniors say they expect to get married someday, which is on par with rates from 50 years ago. However, it is happening a lot later in life. For example, the number of women entering their first marriage between the ages of 40 and 59 has jumped 75% since the year 1990. So you may still get a lot of wedding invites, but far fewer invitations to 50th anniversary parties.

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1: From the Fox Sports Studios in Los Angeles, here's Martin Weiss.
2: The Athletic reporting that Colts tight end Tyler Warren left practice early. He appeared to injure his groin. Los Angeles Chargers starting center Tyler Biadasz out indefinitely after injuring his ACL and the other parts of his left knee. Tampa Bay Buccaneers defensive tackle Vita Vea agreed to a one-year $30 million extension. And Commanders defensive tackle Johnny Newton out indefinitely as he tore his pectoral. Peyton Watson is going to the Cleveland Cavaliers on a trade. Max Strus going to the Los Angeles Clippers, and the Denver Nuggets receiving a 2031 Cavaliers first-round pick and 2032 Kings second-round pick. Watson will sign a new four-year, $88 million deal to join the Cavaliers. That deal will include both a player option and a trade kicker, per Sham Charania. In the WNBA, AZ Foot, Dallas Wings rookie, will undergo arthroscopic right knee surgery next week and miss the remainder of this season.
3: Skies stay clear overnight with lows near 49. Plenty of sunshine takes over today and highs push toward 80. Showers become possible tonight with under a quarter inch expected and lows settling into the low 60s. Tomorrow turns partly cloudy with highs again in the low 80s. Saturday brings a few clouds, highs in the upper 70s, lows around the low 50s, and a northwest wind at 15.

Their faces gaunt, their eyes were blurred, their shirts all soaked with sweat. He's riding hard to catch that herd, but he ain't caught them yet. 'Cause they've got to ride forever on that range up in the sky. All the horses snorting fire.

0: Bog Country is W267CO Sparta and WBOG Toma.
1: President Trump says he plans to meet with North Korean leader Kim Jong-un this year. While speaking outside the White House on Wednesday, Trump was asked about his relationship with Kim.
2: I get along with him. And you know what? The fact that I get along with him, that's a good thing, not a bad thing.
1: He added North Korea should never have been allowed to have nuclear weapons, but said of Kim, as long as we have a smart president, he's going to be fine. Neither the White House nor North Korea have confirmed plans for a meeting. Trump met with Kim three times during his first term. The national debt is now more than $40 trillion. The Treasury Department said the number was surpassed Tuesday afternoon. It comes earlier than analysts had expected, in part because of billions not realized after some of President Trump's tariffs were invalidated by the courts. The current federal debt limit is $41.1 trillion, at which point Congress would need to raise the debt ceiling. President Trump is saying interest rates in the U.S. need to come down. Scott Carr has that.
3: Speaking to reporters at the White House Wednesday, the president said he likes Federal Reserve Chairman Kevin Warsh, but his hands are tied due to the control given to the other members of the Fed's Board of Governors.
4: I think he's doing a great job. The problem is he has a board, and it's a political board. It's people put in by Obama, Biden, and me.
3: Trump pointed to Switzerland's interest rate, saying the U.S. should not be paying higher interest rates than any other country.
4: Every time we do great, we announce great numbers, the interest rates go up. And they go up because they want to stop inflation. They should go down.
3: In Washington, I'm Scott Carr.
1: And more than 15,000 cyclosporiasis cases have now been counted in the U.S. That's according to the CDC. This as federal health officials continue to investigate the parasite outbreak, which is linked to iceberg lettuce. At least 828 people infected have been hospitalized and two have died. The surge was driven largely by a multi-state outbreak linked to lettuce sourced from central Mexico. It was first identified in July among people who ate shredded lettuce at Taco Bell restaurants. I'm Mark Neufeld.
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1: We start with a good deal of sunshine this morning, highs in the low 80s. Overnight, a bit of rain looks possible, lows near 62. Tomorrow brings a few clouds, temps again in the low 80s, then mostly clear with a few clouds tomorrow night, low in the mid-50s. Saturday looks mostly sunny, high in the upper 70s, lows in the low 50s, winds northwest at 15.

AJ, Alan Jackson, I don't even know your name. That's a fun song. 31 years ago this month was August of 1995. Number one, top of the charts. His waitress missing that one front tooth. He didn't mention if he tipped her or not, but she did end up being his wife. Be careful. Bog Country 101.3, good morning. The early birds here. Robin John. No worms. Got a lot of music for you, though.

0: The Silver Fox, Charlie Rich, Behind Closed Doors. On Bog Country 101.3, and you want to keep your door shut this morning. It is chilly out there. Temperatures in the 40s. I haven't said that since, what, last spring or early summer? Fort McCoy is at 47, Volk Field at 49, Sparta at 46, Tomah 48, Mauston 50, Black River Falls 46, La Crosse 53. And sometimes they say as the sun rises, it always dips a few more degrees down before it bounces back. So 47 at Fort McCoy. Well, we're looking for high, good news, of near 80 degrees today. A lot of sunshine, too. But we're beginning the day with some patchy fog again. How thick and soupy? Well, I can't tell you because I can't see it everywhere. We'll keep an eye on it, though. We'll take a closer weather detailed look in about 12 minutes. Bog Country 101.3, don't blink. Kenny Chesney's coming right back here.
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0: Joe Diffie, Pickup Man, Bog Country 101.3. Do you realize 2 weeks from tomorrow is the Labor Day weekend, the beginning anyway, and the 45th annual Millston MDA Labor Day softball tournament in Millston Park, the 45th. Games start each morning at 8 o'clock, Saturday through Monday. They're still looking for some teams. It's usually a 10-team double elimination tournament, men's and co-ed, and they also have volleyball and beanbag tournaments going on, looking for teams there as well. That is for the Millston MDA Labor Day softball weekend. Yeah, 2 weeks from tomorrow, Labor Day weekend. Labor Day is late this year, you know, 7th of September, that is Monday, Labor Day. Okay, we've got a lot of things going on this weekend before Labor Day. We'll fill you in on some before the morning's over. 101.3 will take a look at the forecast coming up.
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7: The Athletic reporting that Colts tight end Tyler Warren left practice early. He appeared to injure his groin. Los Angeles Chargers starting center Tyler Biadasz out indefinitely after injuring his ACL and the other parts of his left knee. Tampa Bay Buccaneers defensive tackle Vita Vea agreed to a one-year $30 million extension. And Commanders defensive tackle Johnny Newton out indefinitely as he tore his pectoral. Peyton Watson is going to the Cleveland Cavaliers on a trade. Max Strus going to the Los Angeles Clippers and the Denver Nuggets receiving a 2031 Cavaliers first-round pick and 2032 Kings second-round pick. Watson will sign a new four-year, $88 million deal to join the Cavaliers. That deal will include both a player option and a trade kicker, Pershom Sharania. In the WNBA, AZ Foote, Dallas Wings rookie, will undergo arthroscopic right knee surgery next week and miss the remainder of this season.
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9: We start with a good deal of sunshine this morning. Highs in the low 80s. Overnight, a bit of rain looks possible. Lows near 62. Tomorrow brings a few clouds. Temps again in the low 80s. Then mostly clear with a few clouds tomorrow night. Low in the mid 50s. Saturday looks mostly sunny. High in the upper 70s. Lows in the low 50s. Winds northwest at 15.

Martina. Wild Angels, Martina McBride on Bog Country 101.3. You know what's wild? Hearing F-35s and F-16 fighter jets before you see them. Sometimes you can never find them. So fast, the speed of sound. Gary Allen watches airplanes too on Bog Country 101.3.

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2: The national debt is now more than $40 trillion. Mark Mayfield with more.
3: The Treasury Department said the number was surpassed Tuesday afternoon. It comes earlier than analysts had expected, in part because of billions not realized after some of President Trump's tariffs were invalidated by the courts. The current federal debt limit is $41.1 trillion, at which point Congress would need to raise the debt ceiling. I'm Mark Mayfield.
2: President Trump.

0: claims the U.S. is waging a crushing economic operation against Iran. He made the declaration in a Wednesday Truth Social post, saying that Iran had failed to take the opportunity to make a deal and would now face what he called economic warfare and isolation on an unprecedented scale. A Little League Baseball World Series team is competing without a full roster after two players were denied entry into the United States. Tammy Trujillo reports.
1: Little League International says two members of the Latin America region squad from León, Nicaragua, were unable to make the trip to Williamsport due to, quote, individual circumstances regarding visa travel documentation. The organization noted the Little League Baseball World Series is classified as a major sporting event, allowing other countries the opportunity to follow the appropriate visa process to travel and represent their community. Despite being two players down, the team still beat the Caribbean region winners from Santiago, Dominican Republic, 2-1 in their opening matchup on Wednesday. I'm Tammy Trujillo.
0: A federal appeals court has ruled Planned Parenthood can refer Indiana abortion patients to states where the procedure remains legal. The three-judge panel ruled that providing factual information on abortions along with referrals for them is protected by the First Amendment. And more Americans are concerned over the use of artificial intelligence in everyday life. That's according to a new Pew Research survey, which showed that 52% of respondents say they're more concerned than excited about AI. I'm Michael Kastner.
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4: An up to $1.3 million plan for designs and construction management for a La Crosse jail remodel will be considered by the county board this evening. It needs two-thirds board approval. If approved, the remodel will need to be designed and constructed in phases so the jail can stay open throughout construction. Approving the money for construction will come later if the designs are approved this evening. For Oakwa schools, we'll have a November referendum to go over state spending caps. It'll be for 4 years for $1.8 million a year. That's up from their current referendum to go over the caps by $1.3 million a year. It expires next June. Superintendent Jeremy Hill says the tax levy is expected to stay the same or go down from 2027 through 2031 if the referendum passes. How much taxes could go down if the referendum does not pass were not immediately available. Hill says the referendum passing would lead to a budget surplus from 2027 to 2029, which could be used for boiler replacement, bus garage roof repairs, and tennis court and track resurfacing. A La Crossean former Toma man sentenced to 2 years in prison for intimidating a witness after being originally charged with murdering a 15-year-old Logan High School student on La Crosse's south side in May of 2023 will take a plea and be sentenced on designer drug and cocaine delivery cases this afternoon. 21-year-old Sage Hickey will take a plea and be sentenced. A Blair man who pled no contest to attempted child sexual assault in La Crosse County in April of last year was sentenced to 2 years in prison Tuesday. 47-year-old Jamie Sabota will also be in probation for 2 years after he is released. A charge of using a computer to facilitate a child sex crime was dropped in a plea deal but considered in sentencing. An assessment of town roads and county highways in the Little La Crosse River watershed to help prevent future flooding is close to being done. A $500,000 federal grant to complete the assessment was awarded to Monroe County about 3 years ago. County Land Conservation Director Bob McKeel gives an updated assessment timeline.
5: I would say this winter we should start having some discussions about outcomes and appointing directions on a map on where there could be some benefit. Ultimately, that information will be handed off to the Land Conservation and the Highway Department, and it's up to us to meet with the landowners and try and get some of these practices on the ground.
4: McKeel says the assessment was for all stream crossing structures in the towns of Sparta, Leon, Portland, Jefferson, and Wells, including culverts. And now you're up to date. Craig Otto, Magnum Media News.
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1: We start with a good deal of sunshine this morning, highs in the low 80s. Overnight, a bit of rain looks possible, lows near 62. Tomorrow brings a few clouds, temps again in the low 80s, then mostly clear with a few clouds tomorrow night, low in the mid 50s. Saturday looks mostly sunny, high in the upper 70s, lows in the low 50s, winds northwest at 15.

Bog Country. Mark Wills, I do cherish you. That's what Taylor Swift and Travis Kelce said to each other on July 3rd. Why do I remember bring up them? Well, Tay-Tay's here, way before they were an item. Bog Country 101.3, Thursday morning. Here we go.

0: The Nitty Gritty Dirt Band from the album Uncle Charlie and His Dog Teddy. There's Mr. Bojangles on Bog Country 101.3, Thursday, the 20th of August. We have a couple of food pantries in Monroe County open every Thursday. 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Just in time for the weekend. We've got Kenny Chesney in 3-plus minutes. Going to fast forward with him. Coming up on Bog Country 101.3.
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2: The Athletic reporting that Colts tight end Tyler Warren left practice early. He appeared to injure his groin. Los Angeles Chargers starting center Tyler Biadasz out indefinitely after injuring his ACL and the other parts of his left knee. Tampa Bay Buccaneers defensive tackle Vita Vea agreed to a one-year $30 million extension. And Commanders defensive tackle Johnny Newton out indefinitely as he tore his pectoral. Peyton Watson is going to the Cleveland Cavaliers on a trade. Max Strus going to the Los Angeles Clippers, and the Denver Nuggets receiving a 2031 Cavaliers first round pick and 2032 Kings second round pick. Watson will sign a new 4-year, $88 million deal to join the Cavaliers. That deal will include both a player option and a trade kicker, per Sham Sharania. In the WNBA, AZ Foot, Dallas Wings rookie, will undergo arthroscopic right knee surgery next week and miss the remainder of this season.
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6: We start with a good deal of sunshine this morning, highs in the low 80s. Overnight, a bit of rain looks possible, lows near 62. Tomorrow brings a few clouds, temps again in the low 80s, then mostly clear with a few clouds tomorrow night, low in the mid-50s. Saturday looks mostly sunny, high in the upper 70s, lows in the low 50s, winds northwest at 15.

by many nights before. Finally made it to my feet as she opened up the door, and she said, "You're not gonna do this anymore."

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And I'll keep on tap for all your friends, their favorite kind of beer. 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

0: John Michael Montgomery, Rope the Moon. Bog Country 101.3, our next full moon, known as the Sturgeon Moon, next week, Friday. Well, it would really be Thursday night after midnight, 12:18, Friday, August 28th, our next full moon, the Sturgeon Moon. I didn't see it this morning. Saw a lot of stars, though. We had clear skies when I came in just after 5. Bog Country 101.3, high school football, a full slate of games tomorrow night. And we've got one right here on 101.3. You'll find out in 30 seconds.
1: A well-rounded day starts with coffee and ends with a cocktail. There may be other steps in between, but honestly, those are the highlights. Start your day at Brick and Bean Coffee, then come back later for drinks at Brick Sip House. 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It all happens at The Brick in downtown Toma. The Brick. There's always something brewing.
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3: Hello, these are the stories we're working on for you today. An up to $1.3 million plan for designs and construction management for a La Crosse jail remodel will be considered by the county board this evening. It needs two-thirds board approval. If approved, the remodel will need to be designed and constructed in phases so the jail can stay open throughout construction. Approving the money for construction will come later if the designs are approved this evening. Viroqua schools will have a November referendum to go over state spending caps. It'll be for 4 years for $1.8 million a year. That's up from their current referendum to go over the caps by $1.3 million a year. It expires next June. Superintendent Jeremy Hill says the tax levy is expected to stay the same or go down from 2027 through 2031 if the referendum passes. How much taxes could go down if the referendum does not pass were not immediately available. We'll have those stories and much more coming up.
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Toma Masonic Temple from 11 to 5. And 2 tomorrow. 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And Valley View Mall in La Crosse tomorrow from 11 to 4. 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
1: The national debt is now more than $40 trillion. Mark Mayfield with more.
2: The Treasury Department said the number was surpassed Tuesday afternoon. It comes earlier than analysts had expected, in part because of billions not realized after some of President Trump's tariffs were invalidated by the courts. The current federal debt limit is $41.1 trillion, at which point Congress would need to raise the debt ceiling. I'm Mark Mayfield.
1: President Trump claims the U.S. is waging a crushing economic operation against Iran. He made the declaration in a Wednesday Truth Social post, saying that Iran had failed to take the opportunity to make a deal and would now face what he called economic warfare and isolation on an unprecedented scale. A Little League Baseball World Series team is competing without a full roster after two players were denied entry into the United States. Tammy Trujillo reports.
3: Little League International says two members of the Latin America region squad from León, Nicaragua, weren't able to make the trip to Williamsport due to, quote, individual circumstances regarding visa travel documentation. The organization noted the Little League Baseball World Series is classified as a major sporting event, allowing other countries the opportunity to follow the appropriate visa process to travel and represent their community. Despite being two players down, the team still beat the Caribbean region winners from Santiago, Dominican Republic, 2-1 in their opening matchup on Wednesday. I'm Tammy Trujillo.
1: A federal appeals court has ruled Planned Parenthood can refer Indiana abortion patients to states where the procedure remains legal. The three-judge panel ruled that providing factual information on abortions along with referrals for them is protected by the First Amendment. And more Americans are concerned over the use of artificial intelligence in everyday life. That's according to a new Pew Research survey, which showed that 52% of respondents say they're more concerned than excited about AI. I'm Michael Kastner.
4: An up to $1.3 million plan for designs and construction management for a La Crosse jail remodel will be considered by the county board this evening. It needs two-thirds board approval. If approved, the remodel will need to be designed and constructed in phases so the jail can stay open throughout construction. Approving the money for construction will come later if the designs are approved this evening. Viroqua Schools will have a November referendum to go over state spending caps. It'll be for 4 years for $1.8 million a year. That's up from their current referendum to go over.

0: the caps by $1.3 million a year. It expires next June. Superintendent Jeremy Hill says the tax levy is expected to stay the same or go down from 2027 through 2031 if the referendum passes. How much taxes could go down if the referendum does not pass were not immediately available. Hill says the referendum passing would lead to a budget surplus from 2027 to 2029, which could be used for boiler replacement, bus garage roof repairs, and tennis court and track resurfacing. The City of Tomah's Inspection Department is warning residents of a door-to-door salesman looking to install or repair roofs, siding, and windows utilizing high-pressure sales tactics. Zoning Administrator Charlie Handy says the salesmen have said they are home inspectors. Handy says if they come to your home, check out the company they claim to represent and ask if they are a certified contractor, including asking for their certification number. Three Monroe County highways will be chip sealed next week. It's for County Highway Q for 10 miles north from Highway 21 from Angelo to Cataract, for County Highway M for 5 miles north from Wilton, and County Highway I for about 2.5 miles east of Cataract. There will be flaggers. Speed limits will be 25 miles an hour. Delays should be expected. Officials suggest using alternate routes. Conditional use permits to expand a harness shop across the town road southwest of Oakdale and to open a small business selling produce and handmade crafts southeast of Tomah were approved by Monroe County's Zoning Committee Monday night. A permit for a small engine repair business northeast of Rockland was postponed to October. An assessment of town roads and county highways in the Little LaCrosse River watershed to help prevent future flooding is close to being done. A $500,000 federal grant to complete the assessment was awarded to Monroe County about 3 years ago. County Land Conservation Director Bob McKeel gives an updated assessment timeline.
1: I would say this winter we should start having some discussions about outcomes and appointing directions on a map on where there could be some benefit. Ultimately, that information will be handed off to Land Conservation and the Highway Department, and it's up to us to meet with the landowners and try and get some of these practices on the ground.
0: McKeel says the assessment was for all stream crossing structures in the towns of Sparta, Leon, Portland, Jefferson, and Wells, including culverts. And now you're up to date. Craig Otto, Magnum Media News.
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3: We start with a good deal of sunshine this morning, highs in the low 80s. Overnight, a bit of rain looks possible, lows near 62. Tomorrow brings a few clouds, temps again in the low 80s, then mostly clear with a few clouds tomorrow night, low in the mid 50s. Saturday looks mostly sunny, high in the upper 70s, lows in the low 50s, winds northwest at 15.

Garth Brooks. The thunder rolls. But not today. Maybe tonight, but we've got little patchy fog, but sunshine all day. That's how I feel. We deserve it, don't we? Mark Wills, come on. Bog Country 101.3. What year was it?

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0: Don Williams, 1973, peaked out at number 33. A song written by Bob McDill, Country Music Hall of Fame writer. You know, he wrote or co-wrote 31 number one songs, and that was one of them. Not for Don Williams. 6 years later, in 79, Waylon recorded Amanda, and it went to the top of the charts. I have a niece, Amanda. I've called her Miss Kitty since the day she was born. Miss Kitty, Amanda Blake from Gunsmoke. Yeah, so if you're listening, Miss Kitty, have a great day. Bog Country 101.3, right around the corner, through the fog, we're going to find Kenny Chesney, George Strait, Randy Travis, and Patti Loveless.
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0: Patti Loveless, do what you have to do to cope. You can feel bad if it makes you feel better. Bog Country 101.3, the Juneau County Fair in progress, kicked off yesterday with Wenzel Amusement Carnival Rides. They begin today at 5 o'clock, tomorrow at 4, Saturday and Sunday at noon. And last night, the PRCA, Three Hills Professional Rodeo, was playing at 7:30. Is that what they're doing, playing or competing? They're doing it again tonight. Don't miss it. Grandstand events at the Juneau County Fair. We'll have a report from Kelly Wild next hour. In the meantime, you can get all of the events and times. 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Again, the carnival opens today, this afternoon at 5 o'clock.
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3: Craig Otto, Magnum Media Sports. Tomah High School girls golf once again had the top two team finishers at yesterday's 13-team Sparta Joni O invite at River Run. Tomah's top team finished at 58 over par 346. The second team finished at 374. Stevens Point was third at 390. Holman and Onalaska tied for fourth at 407. Sparta was seventh at 449. Tomah had the top three, six of the top eight, and eight of the top 12 individuals. Cameron Ershley was the medalist at 9 over 81. Riley Fritz and Rachel Ewers tied for second at 87. Cadence Hasselberger was fourth at 88. Cadence Scholze was seventh at 90. Bristol Scholze was eighth at 92. Holman's Kaylee Bansey was 9th at 94. Tomah's Piper Matheson and Evie Haldeman were part of a tie for 10th at 95. Sparta's Laney Huntington and Onalaska's Cameron Moss and Finley Shams tied for 13th at 96. Holman's Serene Mather was 16th at 97. Onalaska's Becca Moore was 17th at 98. The first MV meet of the season at Onalaska's Cooley Golf Bowl goes off at 8:30 this morning. This year's Western Wisconsin High School football season begins tonight with the traditional Western Wisconsin opener between Bangor and Melman at Melman at 7 o'clock. Bangor was 9-2 last season, but took bigger than normal graduation losses. They'll be led this season by senior guard and linebacker Will Reed, among others. They'll lean on junior Sawyer Jacobson and sophomore Elijah Kropp at running back after graduating Dylan Matheson, who's now at Stout. Sophomore Max Langer is the expected starting quarterback, after projected starter Tyson Schmidt suffered an off-season season-ending injury. In addition to Langer, they'll rely more on their sophomore class than normal, though it is a talented and deep class. 25th-ranked Viterbo Volleyball begins its season tomorrow with two matches at Attorney in Sioux City, Iowa. They'll play two more opponents Saturday, including 5th-ranked Corbin of Oregon. Their home opener is a week from Tuesday. The Brewers lost 7-5 to Seattle last night. Dustin May allowed all seven runs in the first two innings. Joey Ortiz homered and drove in four. The third final and rubber game is today at 1:10. Robert Gasser and George Kirby. Craig Otto, Magnum Media Sports.
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5: We start with a good deal of sunshine this morning, highs in the low 80s. Overnight, a bit of rain looks possible, lows near 62. Tomorrow brings a few clouds, temps again in the low 80s, then mostly clear with a few clouds tomorrow night, low in the mid 50s. Saturday

Brooks and Dunn, brand new man. That's how I feel when I wake up in the morning. 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
1: President Trump says the U.S. is now engaged in a crushing economic operation against Iran. More from Mark Mayfield.
2: He made the declaration in a Wednesday Truth Social post, saying Iran had failed to take the opportunity to make a deal and would now face what he called economic warfare and isolation on an unprecedented scale. He also warned that any country that does business with the Islamic Republic would suffer tremendous economic consequences. I'm Mark Mayfield.
1: The national debt has surpassed $40 trillion for the first time, this according to the Treasury Department. It comes earlier than analysts had expected, in part because of billions not realized after some of President Trump's tariffs were invalidated by the courts. On Capitol Hill, Alice Barr.
3: Despite Republicans' long-held insistence on this point, debt reduction is nowhere on the agenda right now. We're in the middle of a costly war. The Pentagon is asking for more money, and it's just not looking likely to some in the political will to go against President Trump's agenda for the

0: sake of prioritizing the debt, even if it puts Republicans who run on lower government spending in a tight spot heading into the midterms.
1: Mike Lindell is privately funding a hand recount and audit of the Minnesota primary. He lost by 11 percentage points. The MyPillow guy and Trump ally claimed his team caught multiple irregularities on election night. Prince Harry and Meghan Markle are reportedly set to move back to the UK later this month after living in Montecito, California since 2020. More from Ollie Barrett.
2: This was a surprise even to the king, as far as we understand it, who we believe was told about this move on Sunday. It doesn't mean that Harry or Meghan are likely to resume their roles as part of the working royal family.
1: Their children, Archie and Lilibet, are reportedly set to start school in the UK in September. I'm Michael Kastner.
3: An up to $1.3 million plan for designs and construction management for a La Crosse jail remodel will be considered by the county board this evening. It needs two-thirds board approval. If approved, the remodel will need to be designed and constructed in phases so the jail can stay open throughout construction. Approving the money for construction will come later if the designs are approved this evening. For Oakwa schools, we'll have a November referendum to go over state spending caps. It'll be for 4 years for $1.8 million a year. That's up from their current referendum to go over the caps by $1.3 million a year. It expires next June. Superintendent Jeremy Hill says the tax levy is expected to stay the same or go down from 2027 through 2031 if the referendum passes. How much taxes could go down if the referendum does not pass were not immediately available. Hill says the referendum passing would lead to a budget surplus from 2027 to 2029. Which could be used for boiler replacement, bus garage roof repairs, and tennis court and track resurfacing. A La Crosse and former Toma man sentenced to 2 years in prison for intimidating a witness after being originally charged with murdering a 15-year-old Logan High School student on La Crosse's south side in May of 2023 will take a plea and be sentenced on designer drug and cocaine delivery cases this afternoon. 21-year-old Sage Hickey will take a plea and be sentenced. A Blair man who pled no contest to attempted child sexual assault in La Crosse County in April of last year was sentenced to 2 years in prison Tuesday. 47-year-old Jamie Sabota will also be in probation for 2 years after he is released. A charge of using a computer to facilitate a child sex crime was dropped in a plea deal but considered in sentencing. An assessment of town roads and county highways in the Little La Crosse River watershed to help prevent future flooding is close to being done. A $500,000 federal grant to complete the assessment was awarded to Monroe County about 3 years ago. County Land Conservation Director Bob McKeel gives an updated assessment timeline.
4: I would say this winter we should start having some discussions about outcomes and appointing directions on a map on where there could be some benefit. Ultimately, that information will be handed off to Land Conservation and the Highway Department, and it's up to us to meet with the landowners and try and get some of these practices on the ground.
3: McKeel says the assessment was for all stream crossing structures in the towns of Sparta, Leon, Portland, Jefferson, and Wells, including culverts. And now you're up to date. Craig Otto, Magnum Media News.
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6: We start with a good deal of sunshine this morning, highs in the low 80s. Overnight, a bit of rain looks possible, lows near 62. Tomorrow brings a few clouds, temps again in the low 80s, then mostly clear with a few clouds tomorrow night, low in the mid-50s. Saturday looks mostly sunny, high in the upper 70s, lows in the low 50s, winds northwest at 15.

Garth Brooks, one of the most popular sing-along songs you'll ever find. Friends in Low Places on Bog Country 101.3. And believe it or not, that song is 36 years ago. Whew, 1990. Got another Friends in Low Places kind of song. Joe Nichols

0: Gary Stevens, 1975. Helplessly, hopelessly in love, heads in the clouds. You know, he won a Grammy for that song for Best Arrangement Accompanying Vocalist. Ray Stevens and Misty on Bog Country 101.3. No mist, but a little fog this morning. Not nearly as dense as it was earlier this week. Okay, tomorrow. No, not tomorrow. Saturday. Feels like Friday today for me. Why? The 12th annual Art Outdoors at the Wagner Grotto County Park. This is north of Sparta off Highway 27. They call it the Glass Church. I'm just visualizing all of the stained glass. I've never seen it. Maybe this weekend. Free family fun. Come anytime from 10 to 3. All ages and skill levels are welcome. And this event is supported in part by a grant from the Ruth Foundation for the Arts. For more information, you can contact the Monroe County Local History Room or look them up on Facebook. The 12th annual Art Outdoors, Wagner Grotto County Park, the Glass Church, 15 minutes north of Sparta off Highway 27. Take the kids this Saturday.
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1: It's a fact that one in four people suffer from arthritis and joint pain. 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For this new study, half the arthritis patients were put on a strict vegan diet for 4 months. The result, without fail, those on a vegan diet reported significantly less severe pain over time, and the number of times their joints swelled to painful levels was cut in half. Researchers say this is because plant-based diets lower the levels of C-reactive proteins, which are commonly produced by animal products, sugary foods, and refined grains, and are like jet fuel when it comes to triggering the inflammation that causes pain and swelling. Bottom line, if you're looking for a drug-free way to treat arthritis pain, your new prescription should be a vegan diet. I'm John Tesh with today's Intelligence for Your Life Minute.
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3: We start with a good deal of sunshine this morning, highs in the low 80s. Overnight, a bit of rain looks possible, lows near 62. Tomorrow brings a few clouds, temps again in the low 80s, then mostly clear with a few clouds tomorrow night, low in the mid 50s. Saturday looks mostly sunny, high in the upper 70s, lows in the low 50s, winds northwest at 15.

George Strait, Keith Urban, Randy Travis. 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

0: George Strait, Blue Clear Sky. Sure is. It's only going to get bluer as the day goes on. Bog Country 101.3. And speaking of blue, the True Blue Brew Crew. They lost last night, 7-5 to Seattle. Still maintain a 4.5 game lead. 4.5 game lead over the second place Cubs in the Central Division. Second place Clubs. I think that's a new one. The Cubs lost last night, too. I think they were shut out. Brewers lose 7-5 after scoring 22 runs a night before. They wrap up the 3-game series with Seattle this afternoon at 1:10. And then get ready for the Atlanta Braves coming in tonight. Excuse me, tomorrow night through Sunday for a weekend series. All right, we'll get this in maybe a little more with Craig Otto with sports coming up. But it's a big weekend in Mauston this week. Juneau County Fair going on. Kicked off yesterday with the carnival opening up. Kelly Wilds here. Fill us in, Kelly.
1: 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You can find all the details at JuneauCountyFair.com. 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That'll be followed by the band No Cover Charge in the Lions Beer Garden. 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

Craig Otto, Magnum Media Sports. Houma High School girls golf once again had the top two team finishers at yesterday's 13-team Sparta Joni O invite at River Run. Houma's top team finished at 58 over par 346. The second team finished at 374. Stevens Point was third at 390. Holman and Onalaska tied for fourth at 407. Sparta was seventh at 449. Houma had the top three, six of the top eight, and eight of the top 12 individuals. Cameron Ershley was the medalist at 9 over 81. Riley Fritz and Rachel Ewers tied for second at 87. Cadence Hasselberger was fourth at 88. Cadence Scholze was seventh at 90. Bristol Scholze was eighth at 92. Holman's Kaylee Bancy was ninth at 94. Houma's Piper Matheson and Evie Haldeman were part of a tie for 10th at 95. Sparta's Laney Huntington and Onalaska's Cameron Moss and Finley Shams tied for 13th at 96. Holman's Serene Mather was 16th at 97. Onalaska's Becca Moore was 17th at 98. The first MV meet of the season at Onalaska's Cooley Golf Bowl goes off at 8:30 this morning. This year's Western Wisconsin high school football season begins tonight with the traditional Western Wisconsin opener between Bangor and Melman at Melman at 7 o'clock. Bangor was 9-2 last season, but took bigger than normal graduation losses. They'll be led this season by senior guard and linebacker Will Reed, among others. They'll lean on junior Sawyer Jacobson and sophomore Elijah Kropp at running back after graduating Dylan Matheson, who's now at Stout. Sophomore Max Langer is the expected starting quarterback after projected starter Tyson Schmidt suffered an off-season season-ending injury. In addition to Langer, they'll rely more on their sophomore class than normal, though it is a talented and deep class. 25th-ranked Viterbo Volleyball begins its season tomorrow with two matches at Attorney in Sioux City, Iowa. They'll play two more opponents Saturday, including 5th-ranked Corbin of Oregon. Their home opener is a week from Tuesday. The Brewers lost 7-5 to Seattle last night. Dustin May allowed all seven runs in the first two innings. Joey Ortiz homered and drove in four. The third final and rubber game is today at 1:10. Robert Gasser and George Kirby. Craig Otto, Magnum Media Sports.

Alan Jackson, It Must Be Love. Bog Country 101.3. Have a great day. I'm just thinking it's a good day to have a good day. Make it a great day. I'm Robin John. Let's get together again tomorrow morning right here.

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1: President Trump says the U.S. is now engaged in a crushing economic operation against Iran. More from Mark Mayfield.
2: He made the declaration in a Wednesday Truth Social post, saying Iran had failed to take the opportunity to make a deal and would now face what he called economic warfare and isolation on an unprecedented scale. He also warned that any country that does business with the Islamic Republic would suffer tremendous economic consequences. I'm Mark Mayfield.
1: Grand Theft Auto 6 is being used to get some soldiers to reenlist. A unit in Georgia is offering active duty soldiers a four-day pass to play the year's most anticipated video game when it's released in November. The division says the offer is available to soldiers who reenlist for a minimum of 2 years between now and November 14th. The president will be joining First Lady Melania Trump today at a White House event for her Fostering the Future initiative. The program's goal is to empower children and youth through quality education and safe, innovative uses of advanced technology. The event will take place in the Rose Garden. One person is dead, two are injured after a small plane and a state police helicopter collided in Pennsylvania last night. Pennsylvania State Police Acting Commissioner Lieutenant Colonel George Bivens says the helicopter was hovering near the runway at Carlisle Regional Airport when a Cessna 150 approached.
3: As that Cessna came down along that runway, for an unknown reason, it veered hard to the right at the last moment. It struck the helicopter from the rear.
1: The plane crashed a short distance away, killing the pilot. The helicopter also crashed after the incident, injuring two troopers. They are expected to recover. I'm Michael Kastner.
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1: An up to $1.3 million plan for designs and construction management for a La Crosse jail remodel will be considered by the county board this evening. It needs two-thirds board approval. If approved, the remodel will need to be designed and constructed in phases so the jail can stay open throughout construction. Approving the money for construction will come later if the designs are approved this evening. Viroqua schools will have a November referendum to go over state spending caps. It'll be for 4 years for $1.8 million a year. That's up from their current referendum to go over the caps by $1.3 million a year. It expires next June. Superintendent Jeremy Hill says the tax levy is expected to stay the same or go down from 2027 through 2031 if the referendum passes. How much taxes could go down if the referendum does not pass were not immediately available. Hill says the referendum passing would lead to a budget surplus from 2027 to 2029, which could be used for boiler replacement, bus garage roof repairs, and tennis court and track resurfacing. The City of Tomah's Inspection Department is warning residents of a door-to-door salesman looking to install or repair roofs, siding, and windows utilizing high-pressure sales tactics. Zoning Administrator Charlie Handy says the salesmen have said they are home inspectors. Handy says if they come to your home, check out the company they claim to represent and ask if they are a certified contractor, including asking for their certification number. Three Monroe County highways will be chip sealed next week. It's for County Highway Q for 10 miles north from Highway 21 from Angelo to Cataract, for County Highway M for 5 miles north from Wilton, and County Highway I for about 2.5 miles east of Cataract. There will be flaggers. Speed limits will be 25 miles an hour. Delays should be expected. Officials suggest using alternate routes. Conditional use permits to expand a harness shop across a town road southwest of Oakdale and to open a small business selling produce and handmade crafts southeast of Tomah were approved by Monroe County's Zoning Committee Monday night. A permit for a small engine repair business northeast of Rockland was postponed to October. An assessment of town roads and county highways in the Little La Crosse River watershed to help prevent future flooding is close to being done. A $500,000 federal grant to complete the assessment was awarded to Monroe County about 3 years ago. County Land Conservation Director Bob McKeel gives an updated assessment timeline.
2: I would say this winter we should start having some discussions about outcomes and appointing directions on a map on where there could be some benefit. Ultimately, that information will be handed off to Land Conservation and the Highway Department, and it's up to us to meet with the landowners and try and get some of these practices on ground.
1: McKeel says the assessment was for all stream crossing structures in the towns of Sparta, Leon, Portland, Jefferson, and Wells, including culverts. And now you're up to date. Craig Otto, Magnum Media News.
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4: We start with a good deal of sunshine this morning, highs in the low 80s. Overnight, a bit of rain looks possible, lows near 62. Tomorrow brings a few clouds, temps again in the low 80s, then mostly clear with a few clouds tomorrow night, low in the mid 50s. Saturday looks mostly sunny, high in the upper 70s, lows in the low 50s, winds northwest at 15.

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5: We start with a good deal of sunshine this morning, highs in the low 80s. Overnight, a bit of rain looks possible, lows near 62. Tomorrow brings a few clouds, temps again in the low 80s, then mostly clear with a few clouds tomorrow night, low in the mid-50s. Saturday looks mostly sunny, high in the upper 70s, lows in the low 50s, winds northwest at 15.

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I'm in a-

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4: The Athletic reporting that Colts tight end Tyler Warren left practice early. He appeared to injure his groin. Los Angeles Chargers starting center Tyler Biadasz out indefinitely after injuring his ACL and the other parts of his left knee. Tampa Bay Buccaneers defensive tackle Vita Vea agreed to a one-year $30 million extension. And Commanders defensive tackle Johnny Newton out indefinitely as he tore his pectoral. Peyton Watson's going to the Cleveland Cavaliers on a trade. Max Strus going to the Los Angeles Clippers and the Denver Nuggets receiving a 2031 Cavaliers first round pick and 2032 Kings second round pick. Watson will sign a new 4-year, $88 million deal to join the Cavaliers. That deal will include both a player option and a trade kicker, per Shams Charania. In the WNBA, AZ Fudd, Dallas Wings rookie.

0: will undergo arthroscopic right knee surgery next week and miss the remainder of this season.
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0: Bog Country is W267CO Sparta and WBOG Toma.
1: The national debt has topped $40 trillion for the first time. The Treasury Department said the number was surpassed Tuesday afternoon. On Capitol Hill, Alice Barr.
2: Despite Republicans' long-held insistence on this point, debt reduction is nowhere on the agenda right now. We're in the middle of a costly war. The Pentagon is asking for more money, and it's just not looking likely to summon the political will to go against President Trump's agenda for the sake of prioritizing the debt, even if it puts Republicans who run on lower government spending in a tight spot heading into the midterms.
1: This comes earlier than analysts had expected, in part because of billions not realized after some of President Trump's tariffs were invalidated by the courts. President Trump says the U.S. is now engaged in a crushing economic operation against Iran. More from Mark Mayfield.
3: He made the declaration in a Wednesday Truth Social post, saying Iran had failed to take the opportunity to make a deal and would now face what he called economic warfare and isolation on an unprecedented scale. He also warned that any country that does business with the Islamic Republic would suffer tremendous economic consequences. I'm Mark Mayfield.
1: Sweltering temperatures will once again be felt across parts of the South today. Triple-digit heat is expected across the southern plains to the southeast coast. Harsh conditions could still linger across part of the lower Mississippi Valley through Friday, while the most intense heat is expected to make its way back to the west through the weekend. The Lindsey Clancy murder trial will hear more testimony today. Clancy's psychiatrist took the witness stand yesterday and said Clancy had been diagnosed with bipolar disorder.
4: She heard a male voice instructing her to first kill her children and then to kill herself.
1: I'm Michael Kastner.
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7: Expect mostly sunny skies through midday with a high near 80. Tonight, showers are possible and lows will settle into the low 60s. Once that rain clears out, tomorrow turns partly cloudy with similar highs in the low 80s. And tomorrow night stays mostly clear with a low in the mid 50s. Heading into the weekend, look for a few clouds, a high in the upper 70s, lows in the low 50s, and a northwest wind near 15.

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0: It's a fact that 1 in 4 people suffer from arthritis and joint pain. So what do you do about it? You adopt a vegan diet. That's what. This is according to new research in the American Journal of Lifestyle Medicine. For this new study, half the arthritis patients were put on a strict vegan diet for 4 months. The result? Without fail, those on a vegan diet reported significantly less severe pain over time, and the number of times their joints swelled to painful levels was cut in half. Researchers say this is because plant-based diets lower the levels of C-reactive proteins, which are commonly produced by animal products, sugary foods, and refined grains, and are like jet fuel when it comes to triggering the inflammation that causes pain and swelling. Bottom line, if you're looking for a drug-free way to treat arthritis pain, your new prescription should be a vegan diet. I'm John Tesh with today's Intelligence for Your Life Minute.
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3: The Athletic reporting that Colts tight end Tyler Warren left practice early. He appeared to injure his groin. Los Angeles Chargers starting center Tyler Biadasz out indefinitely after injuring his ACL and the other parts of his left knee. Tampa Bay Buccaneers defensive tackle Vita Vea agreed to a 1-year, $30 million extension. And Commanders defensive tackle Johnny Newton out indefinitely as he tore his pectoral. Peyton Watson is going to the Cleveland Cavaliers on a trade. Max Strus going to the Los Angeles Clippers, and the Denver Nuggets receiving a 2031 Cavaliers first round pick and 2032 Kings second round pick. Watson will sign a new 4-year, $88 million deal to join the Cavaliers. That deal will include both a player option and a trade kicker per Shams Charania. In the WNBA, Azzy Fudd, Dallas Wings rookie, will undergo arthroscopic right knee surgery next week and miss the remainder of this season.
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5: Expect mostly sunny skies through midday with a high near 80. Tonight, showers are possible and lows will settle into the low 60s. Once that rain clears out, tomorrow turns partly cloudy with similar highs in the low 80s. And tomorrow night stays mostly clear with a low in the mid 50s. Heading into the weekend, look for a few clouds, a high in the upper 70s, lows in the low 50s, and a northwest wind near 15.

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2: Hello, these are the stories we're working on for you today. An up to $1.3 million plan for designs and construction management for a La Crosse jail remodel will be considered by the county board this evening. It needs two-thirds board approval. If approved, the remodel will need to be designed and constructed in phases so the jail can stay open throughout construction. Approving the money for construction will come later if the designs are approved this evening. Viroqua Schools will have a November referendum to go over state spending caps. It'll be for 4 years for $1.8 million a year. That's up from their current referendum to go over the caps by $1.3 million a year. It expires next June. Superintendent Jeremy Hill says the tax levy is expected to stay the same or go down from 2027 through 2031 if the referendum passes. How much taxes could go down if the referendum does not pass were not immediately available. We'll have those stories and much more coming up.
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7: Expect mostly sunny skies through mid-

Today, with a high near 80. Tonight, showers are possible, and lows will settle into the low 60s. Once that rain clears out, tomorrow turns partly cloudy, with similar highs in the low 80s, and tomorrow night stays mostly clear with a low in the mid 50s. Heading into the weekend, look for a few clouds, a high in the upper 70s, lows in the low 50s, and a northwest wind near 15.

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1: Welcome to Uplift. For years, I've heard this poem. There was an old man named Michael Finnegan. He grew whiskers on his chin again. The wind came up and blew them in again. Poor old Michael Finnegan, begin again. And on the verses go. Well, perhaps Michael Finnegan was the brother of the young Irishman I read about, Bob Finnegan. Bob was crossing a busy road in Belfast, Ireland, when he was struck by a taxi. The taxi drove away, and as Finnegan lay stunned in the road, another car ran into him, rolling him into the gutter, and it too drove on. As the gawkers gathered to examine the magnetic Irishman, a delivery man plowed through the crowd, leaving three injured bystanders and an even more battered Bob Finnegan. Finally, a fourth vehicle came along, and only one person was hit. And you guessed it, poor old Bob Finnegan. In the space of 2 minutes, Finnegan suffered a fractured skull, broken pelvis, broken leg, and other assorted injuries. Hospital authorities predicted he would recover, and you thought you were having a bad day. More in a moment. One of the difficult things we will face in life is sorrow. The sorrow that comes with the death of a friend or loved one. Author Norman Vincent Peale called sorrow one of the inevitabilities of life. Josh Sonnenberg and the staff of the Sonnenberg Family Funeral Home in Toma are prepared to help us deal with some of those inevitabilities. Please feel free to call them. They are as close to you as your telephone. Call them at 608-372-2300. Bob Finnegan and Michael Finnegan, along with the rest of us, would be wise to remember this verse from the Bible. The Apostle Paul said, "I have learned to be content, whatever the circumstances." I'm Bill McClure.
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4: The Athletic reporting that Colts tight end Tyler Warren left practice early. He appeared to injure his groin. Los Angeles Chargers starting center Tyler Biadasz out indefinitely after injuring his ACL and the other parts of his left knee. Tampa Bay Buccaneers defensive tackle Vita Vea agreed to a one-year $30 million extension. And Commanders defensive tackle Johnny Newton out indefinitely as he tore his pectoral. Peyton Watson is going to the Cleveland Cavaliers on a trade. Max Strus going to the Los Angeles Clippers, and the Denver Nuggets receiving a 2031 Cavaliers first-round pick and 2032 Kings second-round pick. Watson will sign a new four-year $88 million deal to join the Cavaliers. That deal will include both a player option and a trade kicker, per Sham Charania. In the WNBA, AZ Foot, Dallas Wings rookie, will undergo arthroscopic right knee surgery next week and miss the remainder of this season.
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6: Expect mostly sunny skies through midday with a high near 80. Tonight, showers are possible and lows will settle into the low 60s. Once that rain clears out, tomorrow turns partly cloudy with similar highs in the low 80s. And tomorrow night stays mostly clear with a low in the mid 50s. Heading into the weekend, look for a few clouds, a high in the upper 70s, lows in the low 50s, and a northwest wind near 15.

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0: Bog Country is W267CO Sparta and WBOG Toma.
1: The national debt is now more than $40 trillion. The Treasury Department said the number was surpassed Tuesday afternoon. It comes earlier than analysts had expected, in part because of billions not realized after some of President Trump's tariffs were invalidated by the courts. The current federal debt limit is $41.1 trillion, at which point Congress would need to raise the debt ceiling. President Trump says the U.S. is now engaged in a crushing economic operation against Iran. NBC's Garrett Hake has more.
2: The president posting on social media that the U.S. will launch, quote, economic warfare and isolation on an unprecedented scale against Iran, calling it an economic D-Day. Iran's foreign minister labeling the move, quote, a diversion from America's own crisis.
1: President Trump is also warning that any country that does business with the Islamic Republic will suffer tremendous economic consequences. The Lindsey Clancy murder trial in Massachusetts has wrapped for the day, although Clancy has admitted to strangling her three young children in 2023. She has pleaded not guilty while claiming she had postpartum psychosis.
3: The judge excused the jury this morning after a chaplain who visited with Clancy while she received treatment after the killings gave testimony. This marked the second day in a row jurors were excused early. Hundreds of supporters of Clancy

0: as he gathered outside the courthouse this morning with many dressed in pink.
1: A judge is hearing arguments on Carmelo Anthony's bid for a new trial. This comes 2 months after a jury convicted and sentenced the 19-year-old to 35 years in prison for fatally stabbing a fellow student at a high school track meet. The Collin County judge who presided over the murder trial was removed from further proceedings as of yesterday. Millions across parts of the South are getting baked by sweltering temperatures. Triple-digit heat is expected across the southern plains to the southeast coast. Harsh conditions could still linger across parts of the lower Mississippi Valley through tomorrow, while the most intense heat is expected to make its way back to the west through the weekend. I'm Chris Caraggio.
2: An up to $1.3 million plan for designs and construction management for a La Crosse jail remodel will be considered by the county board this evening. It needs two-thirds board approval. If approved, the remodel will need to be designed and constructed in phases so the jail can stay open throughout construction. Approving the money for construction will come later if the designs are approved this evening. Viroqua schools will have a November referendum to go over state spending caps. It'll be for 4 years for $1.8 million a year. That's up from their current referendum to go over the caps by $1.3 million a year. It expires next June. Superintendent Jeremy Hill says the tax levy is expected to stay the same or go down from 2027 through 2031 if the referendum passes. How much taxes could go down if the referendum does not pass were not immediately available. Hill says the referendum passing would lead to a budget surplus from 2027 to 2029, which could be used for boiler replacement, bus garage roof repairs, and tennis court and track resurfacing. The City of Tomah's Inspection Department is warning residents of a door-to-door salesman looking to install or repair roofs, siding, and windows utilizing high-pressure sales tactics. Zoning Administrator Charlie Handy says the salesmen have said they are home inspectors. Handy says if they come to your home, check out the company they claim to represent, and ask if they are a certified contractor, including asking for their certification number. Three Monroe County highways will be chip sealed next week. It's for County Highway Q for 10 miles north from Highway 21 from Angelo to Cataract, for County Highway M for 5 miles north from Wilton, and County Highway I for about 2.5 miles east of Cataract. There will be flaggers. Speed limits will be 25 miles an hour. Delays should be expected. Officials suggest using alternate routes. Conditional use permits to expand a harness shop across the town road southwest of Oakdale and to open a small business selling produce and handmade crafts southeast of Tomah were approved by Monroe County's Zoning Committee Monday night. A permit for a small engine repair business northeast of Rockland was postponed to October. An assessment of town roads and county highways in the Little La Crosse River watershed to help prevent future flooding is close to being done. A $500,000 federal grant to complete the assessment was awarded to Monroe County about 3 years ago. County Land Conservation Director Bob McKeel gives an updated assessment timeline.
3: I would say this winter we should start having some discussions about outcomes and appointing directions on a map on where there could be some benefit. Ultimately, that information will be handed off to Land Conservation and the Highway Department, and it's up to us to meet with the landowners and try and get some of these practices on the ground.
2: McKeel says the assessment was for all stream crossing structures in the towns of Sparta, Leon, Portland, Jefferson, and Wells, including culverts. And now you're up to date. Craig Otto, Magnum Media News.
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6: Expect mostly sunny skies through midday with a high near 80. Tonight, showers are possible, and lows will settle into the low 60s. Once that rain clears out, tomorrow turns partly cloudy, with similar highs in the low 80s, and tomorrow night stays mostly clear with a low in the mid-50s. Heading into the weekend, look for a few clouds, a high in the upper 70s, lows in the low 50s, and a northwest wind near 15.

religiously, like clockwork every time he sees an opening in a conversation about the way things used to be.

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1: It's been 50 years. 50 years of being your home's best friend. 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And now, 50 years later, Don's Plumbing is still family-owned with their son Keith. 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From 1976

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4: Expect mostly sunny skies through midday, with a high near 80. Tonight, showers are possible, and lows will settle into the low 60s. Once that rain clears out, tomorrow turns partly cloudy, with similar highs in the low 80s, and tomorrow night stays mostly clear with a low in the mid 50s. Heading into the weekend, look for a few clouds, a high in the upper 70s, lows in the low 50s, and a northwest wind near 15.
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Alan Jackson, Kenny Chesney, Brooks and Dunn, they all play here. 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
1: The FBI seized former California Representative Eric Swalwell's devices at San Francisco International Airport Sunday night. The devices included at least one cell phone. That's according to multiple reports. Swalwell's home in Washington, D.C. was also reportedly searched on Sunday. The Bay Area Democrat, once a leading candidate for California governor, resigned from Congress earlier this year amid sexual misconduct allegations. President Trump is pausing a planned wave of tariffs against Canada. NBC's Alice Barr has details.
2: Trump now saying the U.S. is close to reaching a new trade deal with Canada.
3: I delayed it at the request of Canada for 3 days so we can iron out the details. But it's going to be a wonderful deal, hopefully a wonderful deal for everybody.
2: Canadian negotiators say they're finalizing the deal's text.
1: Trump offered no specifics about the agreement aside from suggesting the Keystone XL pipeline may be awoken from the grave. Prime Minister Mark Carney said progress has been made, but work remains to be done. The suspended tariffs would have affected roughly $20 billion in Canadian imports, including hockey sticks, certain building materials, liquors, and some apparel, according to the U.S. Trade Representative. SpaceX scrubbed the launch of some Starlink satellites from Cape Canaveral this morning. The Starlink 1039 mission was scheduled to lift off from Space Launch Complex 40 at Cape Canaveral Space Force Station at 11:38 local time, but it was nixed with 23 seconds to go. Spaceflight Now's Will Robinson-Smith with the call.
4: Again, SpaceX was just less than half a minute away from liftoff of their Falcon 9 rocket and has now ended their broadcast without further explanation for the abort.
1: The mission would have marked the Falcon 9 booster's 30th flight with a drone ship landing planned. There are currently more than 11,000 Starlink satellites in low Earth orbit. I'm Chris Caraggio.
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6: An up to $1.3 million plan for designs and construction management for a La Crosse jail remodel will be considered by the county board this evening. It needs two-thirds board approval. If approved,

0: remodel will need to be designed and constructed in phases so the jail can stay open throughout construction. Approving the money for construction will come later if the designs are approved this evening. Viroqua schools will have a November referendum to go over state spending caps. It'll be for 4 years for $1.8 million a year. That's up from their current referendum to go over the caps by $1.3 million a year. It expires next June. Superintendent Jeremy Hill says the tax levy is expected to stay the same or go down from 2027 through 2031 if the referendum passes. How much taxes could go down if the referendum does not pass were not immediately available. Hill says the referendum passing would lead to a budget surplus from 2027 to 2029, which could be used for boiler replacement, bus garage roof repairs, and tennis court and track resurfacing. The City of Tomah's Inspection Department is warning residents of a door-to-door salesman looking to install or repair roofs, siding, and windows utilizing high-pressure sales tactics. Zoning Administrator Charlie Handy says the salesmen have said they are home inspectors. Handy says if they come to your home, check out the company they claim to represent and ask if they are a certified contractor, including asking for their certification number. Three Monroe County highways will be chip sealed next week. It's for County Highway Q for 10 miles north from Highway 21 from Angelo to Cataract, for County Highway M for 5 miles north from Wilton, and County Highway I for about 2.5 miles east of Cataract. There will be flaggers. Speed limits will be 25 miles an hour. Delays should be expected. Officials suggest using alternate routes. Conditional use permits to expand a harness shop across the town road southwest of Oakdale and to open a small business selling produce and handmade crafts southeast of Tomah were approved by Monroe County's Zoning Committee Monday night. A permit for a small engine repair business northeast of Rockland was postponed to October. An assessment of town roads and county highways in the Little LaCrosse River watershed to help prevent future flooding is close to being done. A $500,000 federal grant to complete the assessment was awarded to Monroe County about 3 years ago. County Land Conservation Director Bob McKeel gives an updated assessment timeline.
1: I would say this winter we should start having some discussions about outcomes and appointing directions on a map on where there could be some benefit. Ultimately, that information will be handed off to Land Conservation and the Highway Department, and it's up to us to meet with the landowners and try and get some of these practices on the ground.
0: McKeel says the assessment was for all stream crossing structures in the towns of Sparta, Leon, Portland, Jefferson, and Wells, including culverts. And now you're up to date. Craig Otto, Magnum Media News.
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3: Expect mostly sunny skies through midday, with a high near 80. Tonight, showers are possible, and lows will settle into the low 60s. Once that rain clears out, tomorrow turns partly cloudy, with similar highs in the low 80s, and tomorrow night stays mostly clear with a low in the mid 50s. Heading into the weekend, look for a few clouds, a high in the upper 70s, lows in the low 50s, and a northwest wind near 15.

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8: Expect mostly sunny skies through midday with a high near 80. Tonight, showers are possible and lows will settle into the low 60s. Once that rain clears out, tomorrow turns partly cloudy with similar highs in the low 80s. And tomorrow night stays mostly clear with a low in the mid 50s. Heading into the weekend, look for a few clouds, a high in the upper 70s, lows in the low 50s, and a northwest wind near 15.

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1: The FBI seized former California Representative Eric Swalwell's devices at San Francisco International Airport Sunday night. The devices included at least one cell phone. That's according to multiple reports. Swalwell's home in Washington, D.C. was also reportedly searched on Sunday. The Bay Area Democrat, once a leading candidate for California governor, resigned from Congress earlier this year amid sexual misconduct allegations. President Trump is pausing a planned wave of tariffs against Canada. NBC's Alice Barr has details.
2: Trump now saying the U.S. is close to reaching a new trade deal with Canada.
3: I delayed it at the request of Canada for 3 days so we can iron out the details. But it's going to be a wonderful deal, hopefully a wonderful deal for everybody.
2: Canadian negotiators say they're finalizing the deal's text.
1: Trump offered no specifics about the agreement aside from suggesting the Keystone XL pipeline may be awoken from the grave. Prime Minister Mark Carney said progress has been made, but work remains to be done. The suspended tariffs would have affected roughly $20 billion in Canadian imports, including hockey sticks, certain building materials, liquors, and some apparel, according to the U.S. Trade Representative. SpaceX scrubbed the launch of some Starlink satellites from Cape Canaveral this morning. The Starlink 1039 mission was scheduled to lift off from Space Launch Complex 40 at Cape Canaveral Space Force Station at 11:38 local time, but it was nixed with 23 seconds to go. Spaceflight Now's Will Robinson-Smith with the call.
4: Again, SpaceX was just less than half a minute away from liftoff of their Falcon 9 rocket and has now ended their broadcast without further explanation for the abort.
1: The mission would have marked the Falcon 9 booster's 30th flight with a drone ship landing planned. There are currently more than 11,000 Starlink satellites in low Earth orbit. I'm Chris Caraggio.
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7: Expect mostly sunny skies through midday with a high near 80. Tonight, showers are possible and lows will settle into the low 60s. Once that rain clears out, tomorrow turns partly cloudy with similar highs in the low 80s, and tomorrow night stays mostly clear with a low in the mid 50s. Heading into the weekend, look for a few clouds, a high in the upper 70s, lows in the low 50s, and a northwest wind near 15.

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5: Expect mostly sunny skies through midday, with a high near 80. Tonight, showers are possible, and lows will settle into the low 60s. Once that rain clears out, tomorrow turns partly cloudy, with similar highs in the low 80s, and tomorrow night stays mostly clear with a low in the mid-50s. Heading into the weekend, look for a few clouds, a high in the upper 70s, lows in the low 50s, and a northwest wind near 15.

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Dog Country 101.3 with Taylor Swift and Tim McGraw. Kevin Kellogg in for Mike Olson here on your Thursday afternoon, as I'll be here today and tomorrow. Mike should be back on Monday after his vacation. You know, it's funny, we did Taylor Swift with Tim McGraw. Let's do Tim McGraw, although he's not singing about Taylor, but I like it and I love it on Dog Country 101.3.

Turn it up, son. All right, boys. This is her favorite song, you know that, right? So if we play it good and loud, she might get up and dance again. Oh, she put her beard down. Here she comes, here she comes.

Rascal Flatts, Tim McGraw, the Judds and Toby Keith, they all play here. 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

0: Log Country 101.3 and Some Broken Hearts Never Mend. That's Don Williams. Blood drive going on today in Toma right now until 5 o'clock at the Masonic Temple on East Saratoga Street. Tomorrow in La Crosse at the Health and Human Services Building from 10 until 2. And then also tomorrow at Valley View Mall in La Crosse from 11 until 4. Give the gift of life. 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Walk-ins are always welcome. Weather details: could see some rain moving in later tonight, overnight, and into tomorrow morning. We'll get those details for you in just a little bit and be back with Joe Nichols, Trisha Yearwood, Sawyer Brown, George Strait, and more on Bog Country 101.3.
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2: This afternoon brings mostly sunny skies, highs near 82. Tonight, rain looks likely, lows near 60. Tomorrow, rain sticks around too, with about a tenth of an inch expected, highs holding in the low 80s. Tomorrow night turns mostly clear with a few lingering clouds, lows in the upper 50s. Saturday looks mostly sunny, a high in the upper 70s, overnight lows in the low 50s, and a northwest wind at 15.

Blog Country 101.3, living for little moments like this. That is Brad Paisley. Kevin Kellogg asking the question, have you ever pretended to be sick to get out of work or school? 54% say yes, they have. 36% claim they have never done that. I find that a little too high. Well, I think I have pretended sick to get out of work, never school, though. But with tomorrow being Friday, I'm sure a lot more people are going to probably be sick to get out for the weekend. We've got the news on the way. Update your evening weather forecast with some rain possibly later tonight. Here's Kenny Rogers and Lucille on Bog Country 101.3.

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1: President Trump and First Lady Melania Trump are hosting an event at the White House for the Fostering the Future Initiative. The First Lady's program is meant to empower children through quality education.
2: Tomorrow's leaders are sitting in classrooms today, including those growing up in foster care. Their capability is no less remarkable.
1: Melania Trump announced new scholarships for foster kids have been secured through companies including IndyCar and the Fox Corporation. These scholarships are for young adults transitioning out of foster care. The alliance with IndyCar will be spotlighted around the inaugural Freedom 250 Grand Prix in Washington, D.C. this weekend. The FBI says a female ISIS supporter was planning to attack New York's Capitol building in Albany. FBI Special Agent Craig Tremoroli says 35-year-old Jessica Bowie wanted to blow up the Capitol and kill lawmakers working inside.
3: She said, quote, "I want to destroy as much of the building as possible and kill the senators while they are meeting. I want them to lose a lot of important documents as well."
1: She also allegedly discussed her plans with FBI informants and spent weeks surveilling the state capitol. Tremoroli said she also praised the September 11th attacks and was planning future terrorist acts. She was arrested and charged for attempting to provide material support to ISIS. The FBI called her attempts an attack on democracy. Philadelphia police say they've ID'd the man suspected of terrorizing people while wearing a Chucky-style mask. The arrest warrant is out for 22-year-old Zymire Hughes, who's believed to have fled the area. He's accused of assault after chasing a jogger asking, "Are you ready to die?" while wearing the mask. Millions in the South remain in the grips of a sweltering heat wave. Triple-digit heat is expected to cross the southern plains to the southeast coast and could linger across parts of the lower Mississippi Valley through tomorrow. Dallas could remain at or above 105 degrees through Tuesday, making it the city's longest such stretch since 1980. I'm Chris Caraggio.
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6: This afternoon brings mostly sunny skies, highs near 82. Tonight, rain looks likely, lows near 60. Tomorrow, rain sticks around too, with about a tenth of an inch expected, highs holding in the low 80s. Tomorrow night turns mostly clear with a few lingering clouds, lows in the upper 50s. Saturday looks mostly sunny, a high in the upper 70s, overnight lows in the low 50s, and a northwest wind at 15.

Log Country 101.3, bless the broken road, that's Rascal Flats. Big doings in Juneau County and Mauston going on this weekend because it is fair time in Mauston. The Juneau County Fair is going on. Rides are open today at 5, Saturday and Sunday at noon. Wristband times also for those of you that like to ride a lot. Tonight, it's the Three Hills PRCA Rodeo continuing from last night. That gets underway in the grandstand at 7:30. Friday and Saturday night, the Auto and Truck Demolition Derby at 7. Sunday, it's the ATV races at 2. And my favorite, fair food, all weekend long. That's the Juneau County Fair. 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Lots of your favorites on the way. Some Bellamy Brothers and Garth Brooks and Hank Jr. And here's the Dixie Chicks and Cowboy Take Me Away on Bog Country 101.3.

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We're on a first-name basis. 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

0: Bog Country 101.3. That's the Bellamy Brothers. And Let Your Love Flow with Kevin Kellogg in for Mike Olson today and tomorrow, too. Schools starting up around the nation. I know Texas started school. Wisconsin, we haven't started yet, but I don't know if this is going to become a trend. A teacher has gone viral for sharing a new addition to her classroom. It's called a fart corner. It's where kids can go to a designated fart corner to do their business. Now, you can also do it secretly, but you know how that goes. Remember when you were a kid and you just had to do it, and you were trying to do it secretly, and somebody smelt it, you know, the old who smelt it and who dealt it type of thing. And if you were the first one to say it wasn't me, you got the old skunk smells its own hole first. Yeah, remember those days. But I don't know if this is going to catch on, a fart corner in school. We'll just have to wait and see if we hear more about that or not. Update our community calendar, find out what's going on around the area. Update the evening weather, maybe some rain late tonight. And music on the way from Charlie Daniels Band, Lone Star, Daryl Singletary, and Leanne Womack, straight ahead on Bog Country 101.3.
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6: This afternoon brings mostly sunny skies, highs near 82. Tonight, rain looks likely, lows near 60. Tomorrow, rain sticks around too, with about a tenth of an inch expected, highs holding in the low 80s. Tomorrow night turns mostly clear with a few lingering clouds, lows in the upper 50s. Saturday looks mostly sunny, a high in the upper 70s, overnight lows in the low 50s, and a northwest wind at 15.

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That's George Strait. I hope your day is going well today. Getting you out of work and getting ready to get home with some Jerry Reed. 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
1: President Trump and First Lady Melania Trump are hosting an event at the White House for the Fostering the Future Initiative. The First Lady's program is meant to empower children through quality education.
2: Tomorrow's leaders are sitting in classrooms today, including those growing up in foster care. Their capability is no less remarkable.
1: Melania Trump announced new scholarships for foster kids have been secured through companies including IndyCar and the Fox Corporation. These scholarships are for young adults transitioning out of foster care. The alliance with IndyCar will be spotlighted around the inaugural Freedom 250 Grand Prix in Washington, D.C. this weekend. The FBI says a female ISIS supporter was planning to attack New York's Capitol building in Albany. FBI Special Agent Craig Tremoroli says 35-year-old Jessica Bowie wanted to blow up the Capitol and kill lawmakers working inside.
3: She said, quote, "I want to destroy as much of the building as possible and kill the senators while they are meeting. I want them to lose a lot of important documents as well."
1: She also allegedly discussed her plans with FBI informants and spent weeks surveilling

0: in the state capitol. Tremoroli said she also praised the September 11th attacks and was planning future terrorist acts. She was arrested and charged for attempting to provide material support to ISIS. The FBI called her attempts an attack on democracy. Philadelphia police say they've ID'd the man suspected of terrorizing people while wearing a Chucky-style mask. The arrest warrant is out for 22-year-old Zymir Hughes, who's believed to have fled the area. He's accused of assault after chasing a jogger asking, "Are you ready to die?" while wearing the mask. Millions in the South remain in the grips of a sweltering heat wave. Triple-digit heat is expected to cross the southern plains to the southeast coast and could linger across parts of the lower Mississippi Valley through tomorrow. Dallas could remain at or above 105 degrees through Tuesday, making it the city's longest such stretch since 1980. I'm Chris Caraggio.
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3: This afternoon brings mostly sunny skies, highs near 82. Tonight, rain looks likely, lows near 60. Tomorrow, rain sticks around too, with about a tenth of an inch expected, highs holding in the low 80s. Tomorrow night turns mostly clear with a few lingering clouds, lows in the upper 50s. Saturday looks mostly sunny, a high in the upper 70s, overnight lows in the low 50s, and a northwest wind at 15.

Bog Country, 101.3, Brad Paisley, and he didn't have to be. It's Kevin Kellogg, and what's going on this weekend? Well, Friday night, it is the final Creekside Summer Concert in Sparta. It's near the Love Lock Bridge downtown, and the music will be Carlos Danger. Now, the band is going to perform on one side of Beaver Creek, and you get to watch it from the other, starting at 6 o'clock tomorrow night. 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Again, the final Creekside Summer Concert in Sparta tomorrow night near the Lock Love Bridge, downtown Sparta, featuring the music of Carlos Danger. So hope you can get out and enjoy that tomorrow night. Weather should be pretty good for the concert. We've got Brooks and Dunn and some Eastern Corbin and Alan Jackson and Carrie Underwood and Tim McGraw with Please Remember Me on Bog Country 101.3.

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Bog Country, 101.3, riding out like a rhinestone cowboy. That's Glenn Campbell. Kevin Kellogg on this 20th day of August in a 19... 19-

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8: Rain looks likely this evening, barely a tenth of an inch expected, with lows in the low 60s. We can't quite rule out rain tomorrow either, as highs climb to 82. Skies turn mostly clear tomorrow night, with a low in the upper 50s. Saturday brings sun with some clouds, highs in the upper 70s, winds northwest at 15. Sunday keeps the sunshine going with a few clouds, highs near 76, lows in the low 50s overnight.

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Just got started loving you, James Otto, Bog Country 101.3. Kevin Kellogg wrapping things up on my time with you today. And again, thank you for being here with me. I'll be back for Mike after 3 tomorrow afternoon. You have a terrific Thursday evening. Again, we could have some rain in the forecast for tonight, so be aware, maybe a thunderstorm also. We'll check your weather forecast and the news in just a bit. I'll leave you with Emmylou Harris and two more bottles of wine on Bog Country 101.3.

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1: The USS Abraham Lincoln is being relieved from its current deployment in the Middle East. Reports say a replacement aircraft carrier, the USS George Washington, has arrived on site, giving the crew of the Lincoln a chance to return home. There's been concerns about the 5,000 sailors and Marines aboard the ship who left San Diego in November, setting a modern carrier record for length of time at sea. The FBI says a female ISIS supporter was planning to attack New York's Capitol building in Albany. Agents say 35-year-old Jessica Bowie wanted to blow up the Capitol and kill lawmakers working inside. And as we hear from Sarah Lee Kessler, the woman has ties to terrorism.
2: The FBI says Jessica Bowie, a 35-year-old Albany woman, pledged allegiance to ISIS online before buying bomb-making materials earlier this month from a hardware store. She was arrested Thursday. The FBI says she began planning to detonate a bomb at the Capitol in July, discussing her plans with FBI informants and spending weeks taking surveillance photos of the building. The FBI complaint also says Bowie converted to Islam 5 years ago, adopting the name Aisha Saif, and promoted extremist views on social media. I'm Sarah Lee Kessler.
1: In Texas, Carmelo Anthony's hearing for a new trial includes never-before-seen evidence, including a juvenile criminal history that included graffiti, that included racist language. The 19-year-old was sentenced to 35 years in prison this summer for fatally stabbing 17-year-old Austin Metcalf at a high school track meet last year. Prosecutors told the judge today they'd struck a gentleman's agreement with Anthony's lawyers

0: before the trial to exclude the evidence to avoid turning the trial into a racial tinderbox. The Trump administration's plan to crush Iran's economy will likely stop the need for any major U.S. military operations against the Islamic Republic. That's today from a CNBC interview with Treasury Secretary Scott Bessent. I'm Scott Carr.
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10: Rain looks likely this evening, barely a tenth of an inch expected, with lows in the low 60s. We can't quite rule out rain tomorrow either, as highs climb to 82. Skies turn mostly clear tomorrow night, with a low in the upper 50s. Saturday brings sun with some clouds, highs in the upper 70s, winds northwest at 15. Sunday keeps the sunshine going with a few clouds, highs near 76, lows in the low 50s overnight.
11: Get ready for a dose of intelligence for your health. I'm John Tesh with you, and here's the tip. Have a few pieces of pineapple before you exercise next time. It turns out it's a great source of vitamin C, and vitamin C plus exercise equals more calories burned. In fact, we now know that one cup of pineapple provides more than 100% of your recommended daily amount of vitamin C, which can have an effect on your waistline. So one study found that exercisers who weren't getting enough vitamin C burned about 25% fewer calories during their workouts. Wow. Too little vitamin C in the bloodstream has also been linked to higher body fat and waist size. Vitamin C. It also supports the immune system and protects cells against premature aging. So make pineapple your go-to pre-exercise snack.
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11: And coming up, if you want a better night's sleep, sleep specialist Dr. Christopher Winter recommends mastering the art of thought blocking. I'll have the details.

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We're on a first-name basis. 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
2: It's a fact that one in four people suffer from arthritis and joint pain. 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The result, without fail, those on a vegan diet reported significantly less severe pain over time, and the number of times their joints swelled to painful levels was cut in half. Researchers say this is because plant-based diets lower the levels of C-reactive proteins, which are commonly produced by animal products, sugary foods, and refined grains, and are like jet fuel when it comes to triggering the inflammation that causes pain and swelling. 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
5: Rain looks likely this evening, barely a tenth of an inch expected, with lows in the low 60s. We can't quite rule out rain tomorrow either, as highs climb to 82. Skies turn mostly clear tomorrow night, with a low in the upper 50s. Saturday brings sun with some clouds, highs in the upper 70s, winds northwest at 15. Sunday keeps the sunshine going with a few clouds, highs near 76, lows in the low 50s overnight.
2: Well, we haven't had a sleep piece in a while, so this is really important, and it's good. It's new. It's called thought blocking. If you want better sleep, you just got to master the art of this, thought blocking, and it comes from one of our favorites. It's a term that sleep specialist Dr. Christopher Winter uses for turning the negative thoughts that tend to keep you awake into positive thoughts that help you find solutions or at least make you feel less stressed. Now, this is especially useful for people who say they just can't fall asleep because they can't turn off their brain, people like me. A lot of times, people become so obsessed with trying to fall asleep that their thoughts create stress and that keeps them awake. It's why Dr. Winter says, if you have an active mind in bed, stop stressing about it. Embrace it next time. So for starters, he says, focus on how comfortable you feel laying in bed and think about all the things you have to be grateful for. And then try turning any negative thought that crosses your mind into something positive. Here's an example. Instead of thinking, I'm so stressed about the project that's due at work tomorrow. Think this, I wonder what else I can do to make that project better before I turn it in tomorrow. So bottom line, Dr. Winter says, the less we actually think about falling asleep by actively practicing thought blocking, the more success we'll have with falling and staying asleep. Now go try it.
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5: Rain looks likely this evening, barely a tenth of an inch expected, with lows in the low 60s. We can't quite rule out rain tomorrow either, as highs climb to 82. Skies turn mostly clear tomorrow night, with a low in the upper 50s. Saturday brings sun with some clouds, highs in the upper 70s, winds northwest at 15. Sunday keeps the sunshine going with a few clouds, highs near 76, lows in the low 50s overnight.
6: 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Those foods have zinc and magnesium, two nutrients that can calm your nerves. What should you eat if you're brokenhearted? Grab a banana and chase it with some dark chocolate.